Nation of Language, that was Under the Water. What is up? Thank you for listening to 88.1 WRFL. As always, special shout out to Sarah for the last 2 hours of Generations of Jazz. My name is Rocky. This is my show, Next Level Radio. Every Sunday from 8 to 10 p.m., we play a little bit of everything. Different eras, different genres, different languages. And not a different language there, but a nation of language with Under the Water, like I said, from Dance Called Memory. Thank you for listening. Let's get back into it. This is Flock of Dimes, Long After Midnight.

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1: 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Hope everybody's having a wonderful Sunday, some beautiful weather, maybe a little hot, but felt really nice. I really liked it. And, you know, maybe you were at the pool or just staying cool inside. Hope you were having a great time. We started the show off at the top of the hour with Nation of Language. That was Under the Water from their album from last year, Dance Called Memory. Flock of Dimes after that with Long After Midnight from The Life You Save. Louisville band Wax Fang with Can You See the Light? That was from La La Land. And then that last one you just heard, Canadian rock group Broken Social Scene with Mission Accomplished. That was from their brand new album, Remember the Humans. And I was listening to that yesterday. I like it quite a bit. I think vintage Broken Social Scene, but I really like it. Maybe I'm just like hitting unk age. I've been listening to a lot of like Wilco. I played Neil Young at the end of the last show. I'm just hitting all the unk music, but really great Broken Social Scene album. Can't wait to kind of dig back into it. All right, going till 10 p.m. Got a great show for you all. Already 15 minutes into it, and we're gonna keep it rolling. Up next is the artist Eller. This is Dream of Mine. Thank you, guys.

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Last one you just heard was Tofu Smell. That was Force the Sun West. Tofu Smell, the name of the band, I should say, the artist. Force the Sun West, the name of the track from the album All My Time. T. Hardy Morris with Knowing Me from Artificial Tears. Kevin Morby with his brand new album Little Wide Open just dropped recently. That was the track Dandelion. And then we started off that little segment with Eller, a British artist, with Dream of Mine from At Home in My Mind. Appreciate you guys listening. Up next, got a brand new album out from electro-funk, Italo-disco band New Genea. It is called People of the Moon. I was listening to it. Pretty funky stuff. So for everybody saying I don't play enough Italo-disco, here's one for you. This is called Pulezza. Thank you, guys.

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Hey, what is up? You're listening to 88.1 WRFL. My name is Rocky. This is Next Level Radio. Started that segment off with New Genea, Italian band by the way of Berlin. That was Puleza from their new album, People of the Moon. Kind of like a world music vibe on that one. I was digging it quite a bit. After that, we had indie folk queen Joanna Newsom with Peach Plum Pear. That was from the 2004 album, The Milk-Eyed Mender. A little bit of a genre whiplash there. And then, because I hit you after that with The Replacements, Left of the Dial. Always love playing that one here on 88.1 WRFL. Left of the Dial, that was from the album Tim from 1985. And then Danish rock band Ice Age, that last one you just heard, that was a brand new single that they just dropped called The Week. Ice Age has a new album, For the Love of Grace and the Hereafter, dropping in 2 weeks. Very excited for that. I've really enjoyed all the teaser singles from that album. Just a reminder, you can listen to WRFL anywhere in the world from our website, wrfl.fm. You can check out archives of shows from the last 2 weeks that you missed. You can follow along with what I'm playing, and you can check out our event calendar, amongst other things. But our event calendar over at wrfl.fm/events always has the latest events going on around town, including tomorrow, Monday the 18th, Earth Tongue and Pink Fuzz will be at Green Lantern. It's a 21 and up show starting at 8 p.m. Thursday, May 21st, Ethan Regan with Aubrey Bug will be at The Burl at 8 p.m. Also, Lurking Corpses, Mommy Dungeon, and The Lockups and Hollows will all be at Green Lantern. It's another 21 and up show. That's 8 p.m. Thursday the 21st. Friday, May 22nd, Jacob O'Donnell, Trinket the Fool, Sue, and Mammoth Cave 11 will all be at Al's Bar starting at 9 p.m. Same day, Friday the 22nd, Darren Hackard. I apologize, Darren. Darren Hackard and Gino Seal are going to be at the Green Lantern. That's the 21 and up show at 8 p.m. And then just to round out next week, Saturday the 23rd, Elijah Batson and the Career Enders, along with Logan Smith and the Drag and Shrews, will all be at the Green Lantern at 8 p.m. Once again, another 21 and up show. And yeah, wrfl.fm/events. If you couldn't remember any of that, you can just head on over there. And also, if you have an event you would like the station to read aloud, you can submit an event at that same link, wrfl.fm/events. All right, let's get back into it. Here's one from The Clientele. This is from their 2005 album, Strange Geometry. This is I Can't Seem to Make You Mine.

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1: 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Last one you just heard was Decatur, Georgia artist Lou Oma with Enfold from the album of the same name. An artist, I think, to keep an eye on. Really liked that. Really cool mix of sounds going on in that song. Before that, we had Bob Dylan, The Man and Me. That was from the 1970 album New Morning. Probably a top five or six Bob Dylan album. Really enjoyed that one. Mitski with a track from her brand new album that was I'll Change For You from the album Nothing's About to Happen to Me. Then at the top of the hour, Korean psych rock band He6 with I Don't Know It All from the 1972 album Beautiful Doll. I kept finding different names for this album. So one was Love Hurts, one was Beautiful Doll, one was just He6 Volume 3. But some really interesting sounds coming from that like Korean psych rock wave, I guess. You know, because at the time Korea was kind of like under a dictatorship, so there was a lot of rock bands like getting banned and albums that like they wouldn't let the record stores sell. So really cool stuff. If you ever kind of go down that rabbit hole. Rounding out the last hour, we had Horse Girl, the Chicago rock band, not to be confused with Horse Girl, the German electronic artist. That was Rock City from Phonetics On and On, their album from last year. Screaming Females before that with It's All Said and Done from their 2023 album Desire Pathway, their final album before breaking up. And then The Clientele started that long segment off with I Can't Seem to Make You Mine. That was from the 2005 album Strange Geometry. Up next, this is Killing Joke on WRFL.

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A digital archive of The Rifle dating back to 1987 can be found at wrfl.fm/rifle.

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What's up? 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My name is Rocky. This is my show, Next Level Radio. We are a general show here on WRFL. Playing a little bit of everything. Really leaning into the general today. That last segment started off with London post-punk band Killing Joke. That was Have a Nice Day from their 1982 album Revelations. Then Rina Sawayama after that, British-Japanese artist, with Who's Gonna Save You Now? A little kind of arena rock and pop. Really dig it. That was from her 2020 album Sawayama. Really good album. Australian artist Genesis Owusu after that with Most Normal American Voter. Genesis has an album Red Star Woo and the Worldwide Scourge. Just dropped. Getting a lot of rave reviews. Red Star Woo apparently is like his alter ego, like flow state, what he calls himself. And then that last track you just heard was Known Moons, the track Beginning to End, from their album Everything is Beginning to End, which I believe is actually a collection of two different Known Moons EPs, just kind of thrown together, just to give you some context. All right, got about 27 and a half more minutes or so, and then my good friend William J. is going to be here in place of Lilith on the lab. So no Lilith today, but my boy William J. is going to be in. Don't want to miss that. But in the meantime, we've got about 27 more minutes of Next Level Radio. Let's kick it off with some Mission of Burma. This is Eyes of Men.

0: The King, Tatsuro Yamashita, Silent Screamer, that was from his album Ride on Time, classic album. St. Vincent before that with The Laughing Man, that was from Daddy's Home from 2021. And The Mission of Burma started off that little segment with Eyes of Men, that was from their album Forget. Next Level Radio will be back in 30 seconds. Do not touch that dial.
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0: 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Hope everybody's having a wonderful Sunday night. It was actually kind of, you know, our first like really hot day of the year, I think, and it just got me in the mood. I feel like I always have to play this on the first hot night of the year. This is Hot Tonight, Tokyo Police.

Gorilla Toss, Psychosis is just a number from their album You're Weird. Now, one of my favorite albums from last year. So zany and fun, but really catchy. Didn't lose kind of their punk edge. I love it. Love it, love it, love it. And before that, we had Tokyo Police Club with Hot Tonight from the album Force Field. Thank you for listening to another episode of Next Level Radio. We'll be back next week. We'll be back all summer. They've renewed us for the summer. WRFL has refused to learn their lesson, I guess. No, I'm just kidding. Love ending on a long one. And before I go, I just wanted to say happy birthday to my older brother, Tom. He turns the big 4-0 today. So, Tom, if you're listening, wherever you are, happy birthday. And so I figured, why not play one of Tom's favorite bands, one of his favorite albums, to end the show. This is The Smashing Pumpkins with Melancholy, or from the album Melancholy and the Infinite Sadness. This is Through the Eyes of Ruby. Have a great night.

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Remember, you can always call the on-air DJ at 257-WRFL for concerns, comments, and even just to chat. 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

What up? What up? Your man Will. We right back. Feels like I never left, even though it's been like 2 weeks, maybe 3 weeks. 24th April, you do the math on that. Your show Overthunk, your station WRFL, your show for real tonight. Shout out to the Riot Girls, shout out to my fam punks out there. Did a little poll a couple days, maybe a week ago. Did a poll on my Instagram, seeing what we should play tonight. Had either this or getting into some psychedelic stuff, and the people spoke. So when I say your show, I mean that, even though I am running it and picked all the songs. But you know how that goes. Hopefully you're enjoying it so far. As I said, getting into some Riot Girl, getting into some film punk tonight. We just heard Automatic, Electrocution, Bratmobile with Cool Smooth, little 93 classic, 93, I think. 92, 93 classic for you. And Mommy Long Legs by Sad Dudes. Hold on. Sad Dudes by Mommy Long Legs, pardon me. Between You and Me by Suffragette. And we started off with Cranes in the Sky covered by Big Joni. Set the tone for you. Get your mind right. We got plenty more. Gonna be here till about, we'll say 11:55, if I timed it right, 11:59 or so before we hand it off. Got plenty for you. Got X-Ray Specs, The Coat Hangers, The Runaways, Emil and the Sniffers, Sister Kenny, Sleater Kenny, can't read tonight, The Linda Lindas, Made of Ace, Las Petunias, new song coming straight out of Croatia, straight out of Zagreb, One Cure, their new single on here tonight, so stick with me. Got nothing but good music for you. Shout out to my man Chris, Next Level Radio, the best DJ trainer in here. It's my boy right there. Also, shout out to The Lab. She's not in tonight. Got to take a break from the science. Got to get out The Lab every once in a while. But they should be back next week, I'm assuming, as long as they don't put in another fill. So we'll see. But hopefully they good. Shout out to them. And shout out to you. I appreciate you. Let's go.

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Beautiful people, your man Will is back. No rhyme intended. We just heard X-Ray Specs, Plastic Bag, R.I.P. P.S. Bikini Kill, Feels Blonde, Girls Tone with Again. You see where we going. See, we trying to amp it up real quick. Started off, you know, with Suffragette, Big Joni, Automatic. You know, just kind of set the tone, let it rock, let it marinate for a minute. But we about to, you know, this is where we turn up right here. So it's a Riot Girl show. You know about the Riot Girl. You know what the archetype is. You know the story. You was there in the 90s. You seen it. Anti-establishment, anti-patriarchy, anti-capitalism. It's what punk supposed to be, right? So we're going to get some more into that. We got Calamity Jane coming up next and a few more. Appreciate you tuning in. I ain't gonna hold you too much. Let's get back to the music.

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Right to watch you leave.

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My people, what up? Your man Will still in the building. WRFL Lexington, the only. I don't need to finish that sentence. You know the rest. Your show over Thunk. Just heard a meal in the stiffers with security. We've all ran into those bouncers. I don't think that even needs explaining. And if it does, call in 859-257-9735. Call in and tell me about your story with whatever bouncer you got to deal with. The coat hangers with Watch Your Back. Lambrini girls, White Van. I love some Lambrini girls. I have extra few of their songs kind of stowed away on a few different playlists. I think it was 2024. No Kings Rally. I kind of came out of there and started, you know, obviously a little inspired. Started making a playlist that I was going to play for this, for one of these shows, but time got away from me and ended up playing some other stuff. But I got a few songs from them. It's probably one of my favorite bands just in general. Calamity Jane with Miss Hell, X-Ray Specs, some classic stuff for you. We already went through that. Bikini Kill, Girl Tones, Automatic, a few more earlier. We just getting started. Before we slip into get the next set and get into hour two, see what we got going on in the town. This wonderful city, Lexington, Kentucky. Tomorrow, 8 o'clock, Earth Tongue and Pink Fuzz are going to be at the Green Lantern 21 and Up show. On Tuesday, the 21st, Lurking Corpses, Mommy Dungeon in the Lockups, and Hollows going to be at Green Lantern, also at 8 o'clock, also 21 and Up. A little bit around the corner, The Burrow, 8 o'clock, Ethan Regan and Aubrey Bug. On Friday, the 22nd, Jacob O'Donnell, Trinket the Fool, Sue and Mammoth Cave 2, going to be at Al's Bar at 9. Darren Hacquard and Gino Seal, Green Lantern, 21 and Up again, you guessed it, at 8 o'clock. Plenty more events. 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

Beautiful people, what's up? 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Just heard a smorgasbord, a plethora. Somebody got a thesaurus. Whole bunch of music. Whole bunch of music right here. And you heard the artist ID. Y'all know who that was. Plenty of music. We're not going to run through everybody, but if you're interested, WRFL.FM/plays. You can see all the songs that I've played so far tonight. You can see all the songs from other hosts before me, what they've been playing. If you see something you like and you think to yourself, hey, I want to hear how they organize this. I want to hear it live. If you go to the archives, you can go back at least 2 weeks and listen to back to the shows, see how it sounded, see what the host was talking about. 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So do that. 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Listen anytime. We're here 24/7. Well, somebody is, not me, but somebody's going to be here. We're going to get back to the music. Not going to hold you too long. If you just tuning in with me, playing a lot of Riot Girl, a lot of punk, women led, dipping in all types of threads. You know, I think we've hit a lot of different artists from the U.S., outside the U.S., and we're just going to keep it going. And this next set, what we got? Hold on, let me see what I lined up. Got the Linda Lindas, Made of Ace. A couple more. We'll see where we land in about 10 minutes or so. Appreciate you tuning in. Got nothing but love for you. Let's get back to the music.

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The KMBC offers its members opportunities to meet and hear from industry professionals, attend site visits, and learn about how to get involved in music. More information about the club and how to get involved is available on the Kentucky Music Business Club's BBNvolve page or Instagram at kmbc.uky. Beautiful people, what's happening? Handsome, what's good? Gorgeous. We still here. Got about 30 minutes left before we get out and hand it off. Dissonant Discord coming in. Hopefully you enjoying the music so far. You see what we're doing by this point. Made a Ace, Dirty Girl, the Linda Lindas with No Obligation, Baka with the track Dig, and I'm sad when I found them that found out they've already broken up, I think. Which, you know, that sucks because they got really good, really great music. I think it's from 2018, if I'm not mistaken. But hopefully, you know, maybe in a better world, they'll come back. We're going to keep it going on the music front. And if you want, you know, just speak to this. I'm not going to speak too much because, you know, shouldn't open my mouth if I don't know what I'm talking about. Right. But getting into the what I think is what I like to call the ignition to this playlist. I know I shouted out Lambrini Girls earlier, which they partly are too, but this Croatian group coming straight out of Zagreb, One Cure or Ona Sora, if you being, you know, if you're trying to be funny and smart about it, they have the new single Nate, if I'm pronouncing it right, I hope I am, please help me, Nevolimte, I Don't Love You. They came out with this new single and it just really sparked, you know, like I should build something around this song right here. So we're going to get into that next. I got a Shh by Las Petunias coming up first. Then we get into that. Some recommendations after Kea, Otoboke Beaver, Japanese group coming up. So stick with me. Hopefully you're enjoying it. Hopefully you got something to, you know, some little something for you to protest to. Or, you know, just something to be angry with. We all need that cathartic release when it comes to music. So hopefully this is doing it for y'all. Appreciate you. Let's get back to this music.

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parting is such sweet sorrow. This is where we bid you adieu, a Vita Shane, Gesundheit, all of that. It's been your show, Overthunk, on your station, WRFL 88.1. Your man, Will, we up out of here. Been in the building, now we about to walk out the building. We just heard Your Mom by Thick. I Am Not Maternal by Odoboke Beaver, Japanese punk group. I Am Mad by Afdikia, Greek artist, I believe. Greek London-based artist. On a sort of Nevelimte. Come on. I've been playing One Care for a good minute now. I mean, I really appreciate that music. I think they know that. I don't know who looked like there was somebody doing some glitch stuff in that video. I don't know who that was, but salute, you know, now I'm playing. But shout out to them, their new single, their new video also out for the single. It's a really dope video. Really, it's just a really good video, especially at the end. I'd recommend checking that out. Lost Petunias, Made of Ace, The Linda Lindas, Veruca Salt, Babes in Toyland, The Runaways, Skinny Girl Diet, Lambrini Girls, shout out, Calamity Jane, X-Ray Specs, plenty more, Bratmobile, Automatic, Mommy Long Legs. What you looking for? You wanted old school? I got old school in there. You wanted some new modern contemporary stuff? Come on, man. Y'all know what time it is when I come in here. Stop playing. We gonna finish it up though. Let me stop talking. Got Luna Chicks. Ooh, might be playing already underneath me. We'll start that over though. Got Luna Chicks playing. Girlwood, Slut Pill. Think we might end on La Tigre. I think you know what that's about. Appreciate you all tuning in. Love y'all. I will see you next Friday. The 20-something, whatever the 29th is. Not this Friday, but the next one after. We'll be playing a lot of PH funk. Some graveyard type stuff. We'll get into that later. But for now, I appreciate you. We up out of here. Love you.

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1: Let's begin with a drum set. Listen for an explosive live sound. The snare should be crisp and the cymbals should ring. If they become harsh or flat, the speaker's high frequency response is peaky or distorted. The snare should be crisp and the cymbals should ring. Snare should be crisp, cymbals should ring. Let's begin.

What sort of hi-fi equipment are you using these days? Are you still suffering with an old-fashioned push-pull downlift with a ragged crossover and a three-stage baffle, please? The only possible way to hear this recording in its full beauty is with a Dingbat special preamp number L534 with a bifurcated master singer no-slip disc. Then, you're making a frightful mistake. If you play it with any needle but an Angel Case number 84, it's pure silk. Don't be a laughing stock. Get a Braunschweiger Buzzkirk circuit with a periwinkle 1-ounce pickup arm and hear precisely the same notes your dog does.

0: Hello, hello, my dear listeners. It's your boy, Ian, and you tuned into 88.1 FM, WRFL, your only alternative left. This is the show, Dissident Discord. It's a pleasure to be with you tonight. Hope you're doing well. This is a new time slot. Back on the PM, or well, actually the AM, early AM, off of the early morning show slot that I had for a bit there. Back to a time slot I'm more comfortable with. Let's say that. So we've got right now, we're listening to a compilation album titled Michelangelo in Space, and this is the artist to Rococo Rot, and the name of the track, it's a mascara mix of sexy mini super flower pop op, and it goes on, but you get the gist. So before this, we had Ogre You A-Hole from their new release, or newer release, 2024 release, Nature and Computers, with the track Where I Stand. Luke Vibert before that from Funkung Fusion with the song Slipped Disc. Imperial Triumphant before that from Spirit of Ecstasy, and the track is In the Pleasure of Their Company. Exploding Star Orchestra started us off at the top of the hour with Cosmic Tomes for Sleepwalking Lovers Part 3 from We Are All From Somewhere Else. Yes, okay, let's see here. So Kentucky Tenants is a 501c3 nonprofit organization and a tenant union.
1: Ich muss wissen, wie die mentale, sowieso, die Schaffe hier, aber auch die physische Schwerelosigkeit sich anfühlt, um zu sagen können, das ist ein Gefühl, das noch...
0: 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More information is available at kytenants.org. Yes, some good people over there. So please be advised that some of the programming heard on WRFL between the hours of 10 p.m. and 6 a.m. may not be suitable for all listeners. 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I'm also here to chat if you want to talk to me for some reason. Thank you all for tuning in, and we've got more randomness coming at you for your earlobes, your ear holes, your brain, your nervous system, your psyche, all of the above. We've got John Dwyer from Endless Garbage with the song No Flutter. 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

0: around your seat for any commercial radio trash you may have brought on board with you, and deposit in the bin as you disembark from the aircraft. On behalf of RFL Airlines and the entire crew, I'd like to thank you for joining us on this trip, and we are looking forward to seeing you tuned in again soon.
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David's death binds the nest, a chalice, chainmail, and treasure chest. Who wears the words to deflect a nature we wouldn't have asked for? When they fell, you left them on the kitchen floor, the wrinkled grate beneath the freezer door, the mezuzah unwound from its scroll. Menthol mountains pierce the clouds that hang around, analogize the elevation to the touching down, landing in a country field. The thickest part of the grain produces the best emotional yield. A lemon, a lime, a pinch of salt. Time can't escape the writer's vault. Mausoleums to hold the righteous's breath. I had holstered the words and tell you your death. When he told us our souls had turned strange, I bounced to the beat, eagerly awaiting the next refrain. The world's a pocket protector with pen ink stains. I miss our time together, David. You have my father's name.

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1: The loudspeaker spoke up and said, The loudspeaker spoke up and said,

All right, all right. Thank you all for tuning in to WRFL 88.1 FM. And this has been Dissident Discord. I'm your host, Ian, and I'm going to go quickly through what we've been hearing the last, hour, because I didn't really make too much time to yap, but, so currently we're hearing from the Flying Luttenbachers from The Truth Is a Effing Lie, and this is actually the title track of that record. Toe was before this with the album Temporary Ontology Envelope, and that was a track, Oops, for Post Moves before that from Cut Into Your Own Dimension with the song David's Death. Prior to that, we had Bogdan Razinski, excuse me if I'm mispronouncing that, from Slow Down Stupid with the track Meant for Our Imagination. Shout out to my guy Toby from Them's the Breaks or Safe Point or Caught Between Extremes. Any of the above that you may know are my fellow DJ here on our beautiful station. He was the one who introduced me to that artist, amongst a few others here. But yeah, big shout out to that guy. Love him. SML was before that from How You Been with Broodboard Shroom from their last year's release. Basically this year, but it was late last year. I tried to put it in the play box, but I got denied because it's not a 2026 release. Despite there being like half of the play boxes is 2025. We're still trying to turn it over, y'all. But careful. If you don't review the albums exactly how they want you to review them, they won't let you put it in. So, you know, it's always some bureaucratic process that's standing in the way of progress. It never fails. It just never fails. It's always fun. Anyways, I just wanted to air it out on live on air. Just why not? Who cares? Honestly. So before SML, we had no other than a good friend of mine, and a local artist here in town by the name of Jacob O'Donnell, who has been grinding away for a long time and has released his first debut, The London System, and that was the first track, which is titled A Life in a Day. He is a contemporary jazz musician of multi-instrumentalist, but primarily saxophone, and it's very, very exciting month for me and him. I'm surely very exciting stuff. Very, very exciting to our very own Lexingtonian coming out, and of course amongst the other many great local artists. But this one's personal for me, so. Big shout out to Jacob for being able to come out with that. That's awesome. Looking forward to much more. So stay tuned for that. But yeah, you can check him out on Bandcamp if you're so inclined. But Isotope 217 was prior to that at the top of the hour with the track "Who Stole the Walkman" with the track "Space Crickets." What else can be said about Jeff Barker? He actually came out with there was a recent release that it's gonna try to play here coming in the following weeks, but I've been really enjoying Isotope 217, going back to it and learning more. Very underappreciated by myself, admittedly, and we're getting more into that stuff, so it's a pleasure to kind of have fresh ears and go into it all
for somewhat of the first or second time. And then come back to it. But yeah, anyways, not enough of that. But before the turn of the hour, we had Simple Minds with Life in a Day, which I know them from being... They are somewhat inspirational to the Cocteau Twins. So yeah, that was the title track from Simple Minds. That was the title track "Life in a Day" from that album. Very, very cool stuff to learn more about all those old records. There's always more to learn, right? Emperador Andaluz before that with Tragaperas, which is just the name of the album, with the song Aeropuerto. Giles, and Fripp from a selection from the Bronzebury tapes with the song Sweet Number One. Lemon Twigs from Everything Harmony with the track Born to Be Lonely. William Parker prior to that with the album Tringadas. A selection from Migration of Silence into and Out of the Tone World with the song The Golden Light Hymn. With Miseri Nobis from Tropicalia U Banis et Sigrinkis. Forgive me. it's going to be mispronounced. Great song. Great bossa nova. Getting more into bossa nova. But the song is Gilberto Gil. Yeah, if you're curious about the full list, you can go to wrfl.fm/plays, and there you can see the entirety of what has been played, backlogged up into, like, the early teens, at least when the website went online. If you're so inclined, so you can see it in writing without me having to word it to you. All right. See, this is you might notice why I don't come onto the air very much, because the lack of professional or regard for any sort of proper demeanor. I don't know. It's not in my character to write a script or something or be formal. But anyways, the PSA here is Art Farm, which is a local co-op in Lexington that provides workshops, tools, meeting spaces, common resources, and more to artists in Lexington. In addition to resources, Art Farm hosts many events, including concerts, theatrical performances, and art exhibitions. More information about Art Farm is available on their website at www.artfarm.coop/or on Instagram at Art Farm. Yes. All right, we've got a couple of songs left to fill out the rest of the hour. From the likes of 10 Tricks Point Never, Negative Land, Sojourn Stevens, Buffy St. Marie, got Joel Ross, Square Pusher, Harold Budd, and Osies. Stay tuned for that. Hope you all are having a great early Monday morning. This is definitely a weird time slot, but I don't know. I like this time slot. Without further ado, here we go. Finish out the rest of this song. What a song it was. We got 10 Tricks Point Never up next from R Plus 7, the song Problem Areas. Thank you for tuning in to WFL. All right,

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Good morning, music lovers, if I have any out there this time. This is Dr. Jeff, doing a program now for the summer, an early morning program where I play art music, which is what we call classical music in my crowd. So for the next few months, I'm going to be doing this every Monday morning. I hope you enjoy it. Got lots of interesting stuff here. For openers, we got some Joaquin Turina. Joaquin Turina was a great Spanish 20th century Spanish composer. Yeah, dies in 1949, born in the 19th century. But Joaquin Turina was a very interesting composer, and this is an orchestrated version of his Danzas Fantásticas. There's a piano version of it, but this is the orchestrated version he did of Danzas Fantásticas by Joaquin Turinas. Hope you enjoy it. This is the program now, Art Music with Dr. Jeff.

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1: All right, we just heard some Joaquin Turina, the great 20th century Spanish composer, writing his Danzas Fantásticas, a three-movement work. There was an Exaltation by Herman Esualdo. That's an Orgia. But that was the three movements of the Danzas Fantásticas, Opus 22, by Joaquin Turina, 20th century composer. All right, next up, here's some Johann Ludwig Krebs, Johann Sebastian Bach's premier organ student. Johann Ludwig Krebs, his Prelude and Fugue in C minor. Music of Johann Ludwig Krebs.

That was Johann Ludwig Krebs, his Prelude and Fugue in C minor. Johann Ludwig Sebastian Bach's foremost organ student, Johann Ludwig Krebs. All right, next up is some Thomas Tallis. This is interesting because this is ordinarily Thomas Tallis is a vocal composer. He wrote vocal works for the English Church. English churches, I should say. Tallis' opera was largely 15th century, 16th century. And this was a fierce time for religious composers in England. Because the religion would change radically from potentate to potentate. And Thomas Tallis was there to endure all of it. But here's one of his instrumental works, or two settings of one of his instrumental works, In Nomine, of Thomas Tallis.

That was Thomas Tallis, Two Settings of a Nomine for Viols, by a composer who generally wrote only vocal music, but that was some instrumental works he did, by Thomas Tallis from the 16th century. All right. A little more modern than that is an early 20th century composer from France, an old buddy of Claude Debussy. This is a man named André Coplet. André Coplet was a good composer in his day. He's not as well known as he should be nowadays. But here's a pair of piano works he wrote. Un petit barcarolle and un petit dans slovaque. Two piano works by André Coplet.

All right, that was a pair of piano works that I put on you by André Coplet, the early 20th century French composer, an old friend and contemporary of Debussy. But it was Coplet doing a pair of tunes, Un Petit Barcarolle, followed by Un Petit Dante Slovaque. Little tunes by André Coplet. All right, next up is another little tune. This is some lute music by a composer named Nicolas Vallet, who was born in France, but wound up doing some of his career in Holland. Where he was a mature lutenist. This is music for lute. This is Nicolas Vallet doing a tune called La Chacona.

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All right. How about some George Friedrich Handel? This is one of his organ concerti, opus 4, number 2, in B flat major. Good stuff, I think, by Handel.

0: All right, so that was George Friedrich Handel, the great German come English composer, an organ concerto of his, Organ Concerto, Opus 4, Number 2, in B-flat major. One of the very fine ones he wrote in his day.
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waiting for. From the University of Kentucky, wearing the number 88.1 and playing the position of all the way to the left, you're listening to WRFL Lexington!

All right. It's now the second hour of the program, and we'll hear some Tristan Morale. Not quite sure where he's from. I forget now. But he's Tristan Morale. Somewhere in Central Europe. Maybe he was French. Most of the titles are French in title. This is Tres Couleurs du Soleil Cadent. Tres Couleurs du Soleil Courant. Couchant. Soleil Couchant. All right, Tristan Morale. Check it out.

All right, that was Tristan Morel from a work of his entitled Tres Couleurs du Soleil Couchant. Interesting stuff by him. Tristan Morel. Don't know much about him. I should find out more. I knew something about him at one point. I try to learn to. I've forgotten what I've known. I'll try to get that better from now on. All right. Next up, here's some Dietrich Buxtehude. Buxtehude is most famous for his organ music. He was an early inspiration to Johann Sebastian Bach. Bach actually walked from Thuringia and northern Germany to Lüneburg on the Baltic coast, where Buxtehude was an organist and spent a month listening to Buxtehude and learning from Buxtehude. He lost his job back in Thuringia from doing this, but that was a young job for him. He went away from it anyway. He got other things, of course. But this is Dietrich Buxtehude, a trio sonata of his. Something else that he didn't, it was not organ music, it's non-organ music here, by Dietrich Buxtehude. A trio sonata by Buxtehude in D major.

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1: All right, we just heard some Dietrich Buxtehude, his Trio Sonata in D major from his Opus 2 set of Trio Sonatas, Dietrich Buxtehude. All right, now some Darius Milhaud, the great French composer, early 20th century, or mid-20th century, brilliant composer in his day, wrote hundreds of pieces. Here's Opus 115 by him, La Tombe, for autumn. Which, of course, it's barely spring right now, but this is for autumn. This is La Tombe by Darius Milhaud. Septembre, Au Fama Adieu. Three movement work for piano by Darius Milhaud.

All right, that was piano music by Darius Milhaud, a tune of his called L'Automne, Opus 115. So it's an earlier one by him. But Darius Milhaud wrote that, L'Automne, or Autumn. All right. Next up is some Johann Pachelbel. This is his Aria Seconda, his second aria, Aria Seconda by Johann Pachelbel.

All right, that was Johann Pachelbel, his Aria Seconda. Interesting stuff. He wrote a number of arias. They're all kind of like that. But that is Aria Seconda by Johann Pachelbel. All right, next up is another biggie, Johann Sebastian Bach. You may have heard of him later than Pachelbel, but Johann Sebastian Bach was late Baroque. This is one of his motets. He wrote a number of motets. It's an archaic form for the late Baroque, but that's what Bach wrote, a number of them. This is one of them. Fürchte dich nicht. Fürchte dich nicht. By Johann Sebastian Bach.

0: Alright. Meanwhile.
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0: All right. With great luck now, we have some more organ music. This is Jean Titelouz, the pioneering composer, first French composer of organ music to have written organ music in France. Jean Titelouz. This is one of his hymns, Annue Christi. Annua Christa. This is Jean Titelouz.

Thus ends Jean Titelou's, one of his hymns. His one Annuae Christa, a three-movement work. Early stuff by Jean Titelou's, the very first, or the earliest French organ composer, or important organ composer. Interesting stuff. All right. Here's some William Boyce, an overture number 9 of his, an A, of his, one of his 12 overtures. Music of William Boyce.

Technical difficulty. We're going to hear a Joseph Haydn string quartet instead. We'll hear William Boyce in a little while. I have to change turntables for this one. But here's Joseph Haydn, string quartet, opus 9, number 5, in B-flat major. The music of Joseph Haydn.

All right, that was Joseph Haydn, string quartet of his, Opus 9, number 5, in B-flat major. Good stuff by Joseph Haydn, fairly early one, but it's four movement at that point, like all his future string quartets were that at that time. All right, next up is some William Boyce. Now we play on a turntable that will give you both channels. This is William Boyce, an overture of his, Overture Number 9 in A Major. The music of William Boyce, English composer, 18th century, actually. Later than Bach.

All right, that was William Boyce, English composer from the 18th century. An overture of his, Overture Number 9, from a set of 12 overtures he wrote. But that was William Boyce, Overture Number 9, A, it was. All right, and it worked out well enough. Can't write up in the playlist anymore. The computer is now denied to me for the rest of the hour. I'm not sure if I got the Haydn String Quartet or not, but we'll have to see. Or we won't see, actually, because I'm leaving at 5. All right, moving right along. Next up is some John Bull, English composer, early 17th century. He's one of the founders of Baroque era in ways. Interesting fellow, had an interesting career. But here's a fantasy in D. D minor. Fantasy in D minor by John Bull.

All right, that was John Bull, English composer from the early 17th century. Was a brilliant man. There's an etching of him. Anyway, John Bull. Next up, here's some Albinoni. The Italian composer. Sonata. It's from his Opus 6 collection. Number 11 in A major. The music of Albinoni.

0: All right, that was Albinoni,
1: Tommaso Albinoni.
0: A contemporary of Bach, but Tommaso Albinoni, he was a wealthy man, born wealthy, and was wealthy all his life, and didn't need to sell his compositions to get by in life. And the fact that his compositions were very good, and he did sell a bunch of them, gave a lot of his fellow Italian composers the Webers. They weren't very happy with him at all for that reason. But that was Albinoni. That was sonata number 11 of his opus 6 sonatas. Anyway, next up, here's Yannis Xenakis. So here's some good crunchy stuff. This is Nuits by Yannis Xenakis.

All right, that is Yiannis Zakas doing Nuits. And that's it for me for this morning. I would do one last one, but I had no time left. So that's it for now. Bye for next week. And I do my Thursday night program. It's still my do musical box as well. So come on by for musical box for progressive rock and related music forms. But bye for now.

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And if you think that these are all false promise, I'll leave these first nails a pledge to you.

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1: Alrighty, good morning. 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I'm so excited that you chose to hang out with me this morning. It is early. I've got the 5 to 7 a.m. slot, although we're going to have fun and we're going to listen to a lot of good music. I want to tell you a little bit more about the music that we have been listening to. I started off with some Americana to get us ready this morning. Started with New Anthem, that's by Joan Shelley off of the album Real Warmth, and moved quickly into Kentucky Queen by Carla Glover off the album Kentucky Queen. Can you get where I'm going here with the Kentucky situation? And because it's early morning, I had to go from Kentucky back into Featherbed. So that was If I Were a Featherbed by Sarah Kate Morgan and Leo Shannon off of the album Featherbed. And of course, most recently, I'm a youth inclined to ramble, as we do and youth do in the morning, by the Foreign Landers off of the album Made to Wonder. Again, you're listening to WRFL FM 88.1. Thanks for keeping it all the way to the left. This is Libby, and let's get back right into the music. I'll catch you in just a few.

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1: 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This is Tentatively Libby. We've got some good music going on this morning, and thanks for hanging in with me here. Let me tell you about what we're listening to. First, we heard from Andy Leftwich, the song Aced off of the album Aced. No words there, just a little groove to get your morning going. Again, it's early, so we gotta lean into it a little bit. Then we heard from Flatland Cavalry. You may have heard of them. Their song On and On off of the album Work of Heart, and headed into A Little Goes a Long, Long Way, perhaps a little sleep a long, long way this morning as you wake up and make your way in to start off your week. That was Daniel Grindstaff and the Uptown Troubadours off of the album Daniel Grindstaff and the Uptown Troubadours. Again, you're listening to WRFL 88.1. This is Libby. This is Tentatively Libby. Tentatively because I typically do a show tentatively in the summer. But as we move our way through this 5 a.m. hour, we are also going to switch it up in that 6 a.m. hour. You just never know what you'll get when you're tuning in to Tentatively Libby. And that is how I like it around here. Got to keep it upbeat, exciting, and always discovering new music on our favorite WRFL. I hope your morning's going well if you're up and getting ready to go. Hopefully you're tuning in, getting a little movement going on these. Let's head back into the music. Stick with me here, 88.1 WRFL FM. Have a great morning.

I mean, can you believe it's already been 15 minutes? Thanks for tuning in. This is WRFL FM 88.1. You're listening to Libby, tentatively Libby. Tentatively, we are listening to Americana. Got a lot of country. If you've been listening since about 5 a.m., you're definitely feeling it pick up here. Happy to be with you all and get our morning started. Let's hear about what we just listened to. Started out here with this song called Spangled. That's by Fust, off of their album Big Ugly. I can tell you, you're not looking big ugly this morning, and I can't see it, but I know. Then we listen to She's Leaving You. That's by MJ Linderman, off of the album Manning Fireworks. Gearing up into Vultures. That's by Meals, off of the album Across the Raccoon Strait. Different type of Vultures if you're familiar with the John Mayer Vultures song. Loved that one. Really appreciate that. Is what I love about Tentatively Libby is finding new music with you all at the same time. Again, that's from Meals, the artist off of the album Across the Raccoon Strait. Hopefully you don't find any raccoons on your way into wherever you're headed to this morning. And we ended here with a good catchy song that's Aftertaste by Katie Gavin off of the album What a Relief. And what a relief it is to know that there are a lot of things coming up for us this week and throughout the weekend that you can get into if you're interested in hanging out in Lexington. As I go through these, you can always search them on WRFL.fm. That's our website. Head over to the events tab and calendar, and it'll show you all the things going up along with all the details that you need to know. So coming up today, that's May 18th, there's Earth Tongue and Pink Fuzz at Green Lantern. That's at 8 p.m. for those 21 and up. On Thursday, that's the 24th, we've got Ethan Reagan with Aubrey Bug. That's at the Burl, 8 p.m. Also at 8 p.m., Green Lantern, 21 plus there. There's Lurking Corpses, Mommy Dungeon and the Lockups, and Hollows. On Friday, you've got Jacob O'Donnell, Trinket the Fool, Sue, and Mammoth Cave 11 at Al's Bar at 9 p.m. And Darren Hackard and Gino Steele, again at Green Lantern, 21 plus there, 8 p.m. On Saturday, there's Elijah Batson in the Career Enders, Logan Smith in the Drag, and Shrews. That's at Green Lantern at 8 p.m. for those 21 plus. And then rounding us out on Sunday, we've got Barrel Oath, The Black Mariah, Autocrat, and Swamp Hawk. That is also at Green Lantern for those 21 plus at 8 p.m. So you can't tell me there's not nothing going on this weekend in Lexington. Lots of things to be able to get into. And some good music to see. Again, if you're interested in those and want to take another look at them, head over to WRFL.fm to the events tab and calendar. You'll find it all right there so that you can have a great weekend here in town. Alrighty, well, thanks again for listening to Tentatively Libby, and let's head right back into the music to get us to that 6 a.m. hour.

0: Alrighty, I couldn't leave you hanging there. You're tuned in to Tentatively Libby. This is Libby, and you're listening to WRFL 88.1 FM. We just heard some great songs as we head into the 6 a.m. hour. Started that one out with Josephine County Blues by Pigeon Pit off of this album Crazy Arms. Get you a little moving and grooving here this morning. Headed straight into another mover and groover, Honky Tonkin' for Life by Hannah Juanita off of the album Tennessee Songbird. Just found Hannah recently and love that song. And ended the set on that one, the last 15 minutes, with Learning My Lesson. That's actually featuring Wes Bayless. That is from The Wilder Blue off of the album Still in the Running. That's a great one headed into our next hour, and you've got to tune in to Tentatively Libby, which means we are changing it up. Thanks for listening with me, discovering a few new things, and I think I'm liking some of these, so I hope that you are too. Again, thanks for hanging in there with me. We're going to head into the next hour with a new genre. Here we go.
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1: 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This is Libby off the show, tentatively Libby. Tentative because you just never know what I'm going to play. If you've been here with me since about 5 a.m., we started off with a lot of Americana, heading into a little bit more indie pop this morning as we get ready for a fabulous Monday. Let me tell you about what you just heard so that you can go back and listen if you liked some of those. We started out with Tinderella. That is by Local Nomad off of their Local Nomad and the Soft Rock Orchestra album. Thought that was a good one to head into our 6 o'clock hour. Moved in to Stuck by Lainey. That's off their album Soft 2. Soft 2 just released not too long ago. I'm a big Lainey stan, so excited to see that in the station here. Then we had Cherry Hard Candy by Snowcaps off of their self-titled album Snowcaps. Cherry Hard Candy sounds kind of good for the day, so, or maybe a Cherry Coke, perhaps. Sounds like it could be a song, too. Then we heard from Remember Sports off of their album, The Refrigerator. We heard Across the Line, another good one. What an album title, The Refrigerator. And then we heard from Mitski, Where's My Phone, off of the album, Nothing Is About to Happen to Me. Well, there are things that are about to happen to us today because it is a Monday, a beautiful Monday, of course. And today I am challenging myself and therefore you to think about something good that's going to happen to us today. So one thing that's going to happen that will be good to us, I'm challenging you. This is my summer thing on Tentatively Libby as well, is to give us some good challenges that will, I don't know, make our lives a little bit better every day. Alrighty, so as we go into the next few songs, maybe you can think and brainstorm about that. Appreciate everybody for being here with me this morning. Again, you're listening to WRFL 88.1, Tentatively Libby. Here are the next few songs.
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Welcome back, everybody. You're listening to Tentatively Libby off of WRFL 88.1 FM. Thanks for hanging out with me this morning and letting me share some of the music that I like with you while we also both get to discover some music, hopefully this morning, together. So if you've been listening for a minute, want to remind you, hopefully you got to brainstorm. But for those of you who might just be tuning in, I have a challenge for you today. It's a beautiful Monday. We're getting our summer started. And so my challenge to you is to think of one good thing that's going to happen to you today. So don't forget, you can make that happen for yourself as well, whether it be a coffee or maybe heading outside to grab a quick walk in between meetings or things like that. Well, as you think of those, I'll tell you about what we just heard so that you can also go back and listen to it should you want. We started with Texas Hold'em, not by Beyonce, but by Rainbow Kitten Surprise off of their album Bone. Rainbow Kitten Surprise, another one of my favorites. And then we heard from Cheyenne Benton, the song Strangers, that's off of the album Corrupted. And most recently, we heard from The Best, another great band, if you haven't heard of them. That's their album, Straight Line Was a Lie, and we heard the song Roundabout. So, lots of good songs there. Kind of reminds me of some My Folic songs that I played last summer. Maybe I'll play those again for you again this morning, in case you didn't hear those last summer. So, again, you're listening to WRFL 88.1 FM. Keep it tuned all the way to the left. Let's head into some more music.

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1: 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You heard a couple of my favorite songs there. Started out with My Fall. Like, this is a throwback. That's the song Bad Thing off of her album 2007. Then we heard from Julia Jacklin. That is the album Pre-Pleasure. We heard the song I Was Neon. Neon's good for a Monday morning, I think. And then we heard, oh, and speaking of neon, we heard Slime, that's by Merrica Hackman, off of the album Big Sigh. Well, we've been listening to a lot of music that we've got in the station. If you're interested in knowing what's going on around town coming up, today, 5:18, we've got Earth Tongue and Pink Fuzz, that's a Green Lantern 21 Plus, at 8 p.m. On Thursday this week, that's the 21st of May, we've got Ethan Reagan with Aubrey Bug at the Burl at 8 p.m. And then we've got Lurking Corpses, Mommy Dungeon and the Lockups, and Hollows at Green Lantern, again, 21 plus at 8 p.m. And then on Friday, Jacob O'Donnell, Trinket the Fool, Sue and Mammoth Cave 11 at Al's Bar at 9 p.m. And then there's also Darren Hackard and Gino Seal at Green Lantern, again, 21 plus at 8 p.m. Saturday, there's Elijah Batson and the Career Enders, Logan Smith and the Drag, and Shrews. That's again at Green Lantern, 21 plus at 8 p.m. And rounding us out on Sunday, that's the 24th of May. I can't believe it's almost over already. We've got Burial Oath, The Black Marion, Autocrat, and Swamp Hawk. Again, Green Lantern, 21 plus at 8 p.m. So lots of stuff going on around town this weekend. If you're interested or want to hear those back, head over to WRFL.fm. That's our site, and hit event calendar, events and event calendar, and you'll see everything that is coming up and all of the info that you need there. As you head into the 7 a.m. hour, I hope that you have a great Monday. I hope that you find one thing that you can do for yourself today that'll make it a great day. And I hope you've at least enjoyed one or more, hopefully, of the songs that I've played for you this morning. You've been listening to Tentatively Libby. I'm on Mondays, 5 to 7 a.m. Thanks for being with me, and have a great day. Here's some more music to get you going.

WRFL Lexington, good morning. This is Madison tuning in. It is 7 a.m. here, and this is my show, Recreational Delay. This is our first running, and I'm so happy to have you here. We're going to start off with Past Lives by Dive.

0: 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You just heard from Inhaler, It Won't Always Be Like This, from their album, It Won't Always Be Like This, and Delay from Rec Hall, from their EP, Overworld. 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
1: 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You're listening to Recreational Delay with me, Madison. You just heard from Harvey Street, their song Need Me Too from their album Gone for a While, Tiger's Draw with their album Lost on You, track Breezer, and The Backfires with Turn Off the Lights from their album This Is Not an Exit. The Thrifty Cat is a new resource for UK students that offers gently used clothing, furniture, appliances, textbooks, decor, and more. The Thrifty Cat is located in the basement of Blazer Dining Hall across from the street of Blazer Dining in the old Wildcat Wheels space. In addition to offering accessible resources to students, donations for gently used items are accepted. Supporting a zero-waste campus, the Thrifty Cat is now open. For more information, go to bit.ly/thethriftycat. This is Madison playing songs for you this morning. Next up, you're going to hear from Rainbow Kitten Surprise with their track, Texas Hold'em.
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1: WRFL Lexington, it is 7:46 here, and you've been hanging out with me, Madison, on Recreational Delay. You just heard from Fuller with their track Riptide, which is a single, not from an album, which is nice. You heard from the Beths with their track Whatever from their album Warm Blood, and West 22nd with Can't Help It from Nowhere to Be. Thank you for hanging out with me this morning. I'm going to start you off again with Maine by Hall Pass.

WRFL Lexington, this is Madison once again on Recreational Delay. Thanks for hanging out with me. You just heard Peach Pit track You and Your Friends, Fan Club Wallet with their song Guts, Bristol Maroney with his song Hard to Tell from the album Carnival, and Maine by Hall Pass. It is currently a beautiful day. I'm going to the pool later. Get so excited about it. You're about to hear Sugarcoated Envy by Evening Elephants.

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1: 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Hey Nothing with their song Bad Influence, We're Starting to Look Like Each Other, and Best with The Straight Line Was a Lie. 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
1: 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For more information about the club and how to get involved, go to Kentucky Music Business Club's BBN Involve page or Instagram at kmbc.uky. It's Madison here on Recreational Delay. You just heard from Foxtide with My Favorite Girl Loves Reading, Topsoil, which is a local band, shout out Lexington, Rodeo Clowns from their album Fisheye, The Backfires with their song Blindsided, which is a single, and Edge Hill with Look Around. Thank you so much for hanging out with me. Next up, you are going to hear a new track.

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1: WRFL Lexington, it is 8:47 here on the University of Kentucky campus. This is Madison. Thank you for hanging out with me here on Recreational Delay. Last up, you heard Group Love's track Raspberry from their album Spreading Rumors, West 22nd, Sleeping Alone, which is a single, J-Som's What You Need from his album Belong, and Snowcap's Brand New City. We have about 15 minutes left in the show, so stick with me. And up next, we're going to have Vodka Soda by Layla's Rose.

You just heard "I Think I Left the Stove On" by Hotel Ugly. Before that, we had "Vodka Soda" by Layla's Rose. This is Madison on WRFL Recreational LA. Thank you so much for hanging out with me again. Coming up at 9 o'clock, we got Democracy Now!, so stay tuned for that. Until next time, I'm going to leave you with one more song. This is "Here Come the Bitter Tears" by Benches. See you next time. Thanks for hanging out with me.

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1: Wow, this must have taken forever to build.
2: It took me hours. 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Thankfully, nothing, and I mean absolutely nothing, can ruin this
1: moment.
2: Oh my
1: God, watch out! Welp.
2: Stupid creepers. How are we ever going to listen to WRFL Lexington now?
1: In real life and, not in Minecraft?
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0: funny when we open. I'm like, cold open. People are liars.
1: They are. Yeah, we're literally just... We'll just be talking and guys will just turn on the mics.
0: Yeah, well, because I'll realize that, like, we should have started talking 2 minutes ago and we got sidetracked. Telling a story, updating each other about our lives.
1: Yeah.
0: And, yeah, it's just... You know, this is Semilla Sagrada Radio. We talk about the real things that happen.
1: Real things.
0: And I'm just like, I feel like once every, like, I don't know, once every few years, I get a solid reminder of just like, of how messed up some people can be. Like, there are people who will lie to your face and say to you, like, I swear on everything that I love, I would never do that. And, like, it's something they did. It's something they already did. It's something they did 3 days ago. And they're literally looking you in the eyes and saying that. Mm-hmm. And it's like, I think before it happens to you, you genuinely don't believe that it's possible. You're like, people wouldn't, no one would do that. Or, like, anyone would, that would do that wouldn't be someone that I would get close to. Mm-hmm. You're wrong. Sorry.
1: Yeah.
0: It's Semilla Sagrada Radio.
1: Yeah.
0: Yeah. And I just feel like it's nice when those reminders come in a way that's not directly affecting me at all. Like, I'm just like, oh, wow, I forgot people could lie like that. This is why I don't make friends.
1: Yeah. It's very jarring, even traumatizing.
0: It is traumatizing. It really is. I was talking about it with a man recently, and he even agreed. Like, this isn't just a girl thing.
1: No.
0: Men can also be traumatized by this type of behavior.
1: Yeah, anybody can experience that. Betrayal. Lies. Deceit.
0: I just think, like, is it just me, or, like, do we all want to believe, like, from the jump that, like, everyone is genuine and has good intentions, and, like, that if we just, like, listen and approach with an open mind and open heart, like, we can resolve things, right? Like, that's, to me, that was the default for a really long time.
1: Right.
0: And then someone lied to my face for the first time, and I was like, whoa.
1: Yeah, now it's like
0: I came to this person and said, whatever the truth is, I still love you. What is the truth? And then they chose to lie. You know how scary that is?
1: Right.
0: Like, I made it so easy for them to be honest, and they still lied. Mm-hmm. Like, oh no, that means anybody can lie at any time for any reason.
1: Yeah, it could be anybody.
0: Yeah.
1: Anybody can be a victim of this.
0: Yes. Even the smartest, coolest people you know.
1: Mm-hmm.
0: Can be victims and survivors of lies.
1: Yeah, I think choosing to lie is what is so crazy.
0: Yeah.
1: Like, you're really choosing that path of...
0: Like, you didn't have to do this.
1: No.
0: Like, I told you I accepted you either way. But, I don't know. I mean, obviously when you trace that back, you have someone who has, like, a totally unstable sense of self that they're trying to maintain for the public eye, whatever they think the public eye is. And yeah, that can be really, I'm sure that's really insane. I'm sure being like a narcissist and having a personality disorder is really weird. I'm not saying that's easy either.
1: Right.
0: But on my end, I only know what it feels like to be lied to. So that's all I can speak on.
1: Same.
0: I sometimes do think, but I think, I mean, yeah, where's the line between narcissistic and, like, just, you know, you can really, I mean, you only have control over you, so you got to think about yourself. You got to focus on your needs and your self-care. Obviously, there's, like, a difference between that and, like, having a narcissistic or any other type of personality disorder. But the line is blurry. That's all I'm saying.
1: I agree, because I feel like people throw around narcissist and don't even actually know what they're saying.
0: Mm-hmm.
1: It's lost its sparkle.
0: I saw something the other day. Somebody commented something on Reddit, and they just said, like, if a conversation, like, they said, I text to make plans and confirm details, but if a conversation goes beyond a couple lines, I press the call button. And I'm just like, yeah, I feel like that is something that in 2026 we've really lost.
1: Mm-hmm.
0: Like, why are you typing paragraphs on a phone? Like, this should be a conversation. And if no one wants to have that conversation with you, it should be a diary entry. It should not be a text.
1: Yeah, I had a phase, like, I think last summer maybe, where I was just, like, calling my friends and not letting them know. And it was so much fun, because then if they have to go, they can just tell me.
0: I just feel like it's weird. I feel like it's practicing social skills. And a lot of stuff is done over text that should be done in at least over voice, if not face to face.
1: Yeah, that's what's, yeah, sometimes when, like, facing confrontations, I'm like, would you even say this to my face?
0: Yeah, like, yeah.
1: Or are you just feeling really strong through the phone?
0: Texting created a weird, texting and, like, messaging created a weird third option that's, like, it's not saying something to someone's face, it's not writing it in your journal, but you think you're kind of doing both when you, like, write or type. But I guess we always had, like, letters and notes. Like, people probably used to be really brave in their notes. They'd be like, listen, if you do this again, people probably left crazy notes in each other's lockers and stuff.
1: Yeah.
0: Me and my friends used to pass notes a lot in middle school.
1: I did too.
0: And anytime a teacher would steal my note, I always felt so humiliated because it's just like, I don't want them to know it. Like, I know they're going to read that and be like, like, they would literally sit down and read it. And it's like, mind your business. Like, you're so nosy.
1: Yeah, like,
0: take the note and throw it away if you must, but why are you reading it?
1: There's always other people that would get caught. I, like, very rarely got caught.
0: I just got caught, like, twice, but... and it was harsh. Because I had written some things.
1: Even in, like, high school, people would pass notes, and I would, like, take it. And because it was so funny, there's one I still have of these, like, people talking.
0: You stole someone else's note?
1: Well, I think
0: like a teacher?
1: No. They were done with it, and, like, oh, well, yes. They were done with it, and they, like, left it on the floor. I'm like, well,
0: that's different.
1: I'm
0: that's reading different. That. Yeah, that's different.
1: I'm taking that.
0: I thought you meant, like, they tried to pass a note, and you, like, intercepted it, and were like, mine.
1: I think I was helping them pass it throughout the process, but then at the end, I was like, can I, like, see what you guys are talking about?
0: Yeah.
1: You're talking about some dude.
0: Yeah, that's always what it is. I was always passing notes. I found this note from middle school, and I had forgotten that my middle school best friend, she called me Kerfluffle, but, like, sometimes she would shorten it to Kerf. Or Fluff.
1: Uh-huh.
0: And, like, there was just so many variations in her notes where it'd be like, I love you, Fluff. Like, you know what I mean? Like, and the, like, what is Kerfluffle? Like, I don't even know how that became a nickname that she called me.
1: It's really amazing.
0: Yeah.
1: Let's start passing notes.
0: Yeah, I'm ready to. Nothing. We've been texting more. I'm ready for us to take it to the next level.
1: Yeah, start notes. Sending notes. My favorite thing ever was, like, writing somebody something crazy and just seeing them, like, read it. Like, that's literally one of the best feelings ever.
0: Yeah. I feel like me and my friends were all, like, struggling with mental illness. And so we were all, like, would write a note that would essentially just be, like just, like, trauma dumping. And they'd be like, haha, all right, love you. And then it's just, like...
1: Because that was
0: yeah.
1: talking class.
0: Yeah, like, I just think we were confused and, like, didn't know how else to deal with our feelings. So we would literally just, like, trauma dump in, like, 3-page notes and then fold them into these, like, elaborate prisms.
1: Mm-hmm.
0: And footballs and cubes. Not just note writing, but note folding. Like, there's a lot of artful ways to fold a piece of paper.
1: Yeah, let's get creative.
0: Let's get creative. Things you can do when you don't use your phone too much.
1: Fold paper.
0: Mm-hmm. Mm-hmm.
1: I want to start making those little straws. Or not straws, stars with straw paper.
0: Can you do it with star? I feel like that paper is not thick enough.
1: But my friend always makes them with straw paper.
0: Oh, really?
1: Yeah.
0: Are you talking about, like, the 3D stars?
1: Mm-hmm.
0: Oh, wow. I could only do those with, like, this special plastic paper that they used to sell at, like, the craft store when I was a kid.
1: Yeah, I'll figure it out and I'll get to it.
0: Yeah. Okay, anyways, this is Samia Sagrada Radio on WRFL.
1: Yeah.
0: Thanks for listening.
1: Thank you.
0: We'll be here until 12. Love you. Thanks. Bye.

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1: Tune in every Saturday, 2 to 4 p.m. to hear something completely different with your host, Stephen Hicks, a.k.a. 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

What's up? Today's Monday. It's the 18th of May, and tonight, Earth Tongue and Pink Fuzz are at the Green Lantern. It is a 21 and up show, and it's at 8 p.m. On Thursday the 21st, Ethan Regan performs with Aubrey Bug at the Burl at 8 p.m. And also at 8 p.m. on Thursday, Lurking Corpses, Mommy Dungeon and the Lockups, and Hollows are at Green Lantern, again 21 and up, at 8 p.m. On Friday the 22nd, oh my gosh, how is May like half over? This is freaky. May 22nd, Friday, Jacob O'Donnell, Trinket the Fool, Sue, and Mammoth Cave 2. It actually says Mammoth Cave 11 here, but I happen to know it's only the second Mammoth Cave, not the 11th. That's at Al's Bar at 9 p.m. And also on Friday the 2nd, Darren Hackward and Gino Seal are at the Green Lantern at 8 p.m. On Saturday the 23rd, Elijah Batson and the Career Enders, Logan Smith and the Drag, and Shrews are at Green Lantern at 8 p.m. I think that's all I'm going to share. So yeah, events in Lexington. We have a calendar at wrfl.fm/events that you can submit your events to if you want to put your events out there for the world to see. This is one way to do it. So yeah, we're going to get back to some music. This is Samia Sagrada Radio. Your hosts are Cass and Demia. I'm Cass. Demia went to heat up her coffee, I think. This album is so good. This is Glenn Jones, My Garden State. I saw Glenn Jones play here in Lexington back in like 2013. No. Yeah, 2013, maybe 2014. And it was insane. We love an instrumental guitar player. For fans of American primitive guitar finger style, a la John Fahey. This song's called Alcor Gardens. Great stuff, great stuff, great stuff. Okay, I'm going to stop talking. We're going to talk about astrology things in like 10 minutes at 11 o'clock. We do it every week, so put it in your calendar every Monday at 11 if you want to know what's going on. You're like, wait, why is everybody acting like this? We're going to try to tell you. We're going to do our best. So listen if you want. We appreciate it. All the love and peace. See you soon.

0: It is crazy.
1: Is it a Taurus new moon or something?
0: We had a Taurus new moon. Did you see that sliver last night? That sliver in the sky of the moon? You didn't see it?
1: No.
0: I thought you watched the sunset.
1: I did, but I guess I didn't turn around.
0: That's fair. It was really tiny. Like, it was just like the tiniest little crescent, smaller than any of my nails right now. Oh. Maybe like this one. Okay. Just the tiniest little white.
1: Very, very small.
0: A little sliver. Yeah. Now we have a Gemini, moon in Gemini now.
1: Oh.
0: The moon is traveling through Gemini today. And really, so everything is kind of, that's kind of a nice segue into the week ahead, which is a week of Gemini. I'm wondering if, Demi and I have been like, we love Taurus. We're like, Tauruses are so chill. Mm-hmm. Tauruses roll with the punches. But I feel like, what we forgot is that Taurus is represented by the bull. Mm-hmm. And as they say, if you mess with the bull, you get the horns. Mm-hmm. I forgot that, you know, sometimes in Taurus season, people will be feeling real, real bold. I was wondering, where did the audacity come from? And I realized Taurus isn't just chill, grounded. Taurus is also a bull. Like, for the most part, mm-hmm. they do just stand around and be heavy and, you know, be earthly. Yeah, but if you mess with the bull, or if they think you messed with them, they go crazy.
1: Yeah, and I feel like they have different triggers you probably don't even know
0: about. You don't even know that you messed with them, but you did.
1: She's just, like, present with everybody, so mm-hmm. then I get it. I understand.
0: Yeah, I guess I just forgot that Taurus season could be so explosive. I was wondering why everybody was being... I was like, why are you guys acting like it's still Aries season? Because Aries was the ram, Taurus is the bull. Okay, we're still doing this. Mm-hmm. We're still stubborn. We're still headbutting. We're still banging our heads into the wall when necessary. But not for long, because the sun enters Gemini on Wednesday. What time? That's a crazy question.
1: Because my birthday starts Gemini season.
0: Let's see. Gemini sun, when, what time? La la la la la, the sun, okay. Sorry, I forgot to do something. Minus AI.
1: Right.
0: No, it says at 8 p.m. on Wednesday, the sun enters Gemini.
1: Cool.
0: Which means it's about to be Demia's birthday.
1: Yep. Yeah, and I think the Taurus time and people being confrontational, I guess, it does make sense because this is, like I was telling you yesterday, this is not the first time

0: I'm like wondering, I was wondering this myself because one of my Gemini coworkers was talking about all of the chaos, and I was like, I don't know if this is because it's about to be your birthday or if it's because it's about to be Gemini season.
1: Yeah, and I definitely
0: it's hard to tell if it's personal or not.
1: I definitely did my own part, so it's not like I didn't partake as well. So it's just like, what is going on? I feel like it. I do always feel like I have like such a tumultuous, kind of crazy time between like March and May.
0: I didn't realize that age 36 is your Saturn maturation, where you step into true grounded maturity. It's when Saturn fully wakes up in your chart.
1: It's kind of crazy.
0: I know. I keep thinking I'm 37, but I actually am 36. So I guess that's what I'm doing right now. I really do feel like that. Like, I feel like 36 has been such a weird year in a good way.
1: Yeah.
0: Like, if I were 19 and a person was talking about being 36, I'd be like, yeah, whatever, you're old. I'm here. You're it's actually crazy. 36 is not old. It turns out it's not old at all. It's actually like being a baby again. So. Yeah. Great stuff.
1: It is. And maybe that's why the beginning spring of my years is always tumultuous, because it is baby time, brand new.
0: Mm-hmm. Yeah.
1: Fresh start, but
0: it's the beginning of another cycle.
1: Yeah, that always comes with things.
0: Mm-hmm, definitely.
1: It's fine. Go ahead.
0: Mercury has entered Gemini as of yesterday.
1: Oh my gosh, that's probably why me and my friend stayed up until 4 a.m. talking on the phone. We were literally talking and laughing and talking for hours.
0: I need to stop. Anytime I stay up past like 11:30, I feel so bad the next day. And last night I stayed up for no reason, just chatting. Just like, we just need to stop chatting.
1: No, I think we need to chat.
0: Yeah, you're right. Wow, so many changes today. Today also, Venus is leaving Gemini and entering Cancer. Literally today. And this is crazy. Mars is actually leaving Aries and entering Taurus today.
1: Wow.
0: Yeah, this is a lot of changes.
1: Yeah, I'm like, let me go to
0: work. I remember last week being like, oh, nothing's really happening this week, changes-wise. Yeah. But next week,
1: this week.
0: Just a recap. Today. Mercury has entered Gemini. Mars is entering Taurus today. Venus is entering Cancer today. And the Sun is entering Gemini on Wednesday. So we're about to turn a lot of new leaves. Mm-hmm.
1: Yeah. Sometimes...
0: I think Mars being out of Aries is a good thing.
1: Because it's in Taurus now.
0: Yeah, I just feel like Mars needs to be a little bit... But again, like, after exploring this, like, Taurus to Aries to Taurus transit, I've really been feeling the similarities between the two. Mm-hmm. For the last 6 months, I've been spending my time with a very hardworking young Taurus, my apprentice at work, and it's really made me think Tauruses are just amazing. Like, I'm like, Tauruses are so level-headed, they're so earthly. But I did learn through this Taurus season that, yeah, the bull has horns. That's all.
1: I love them. They're so fun.
0: Yeah.
1: They're so full of surprises. Funny. We banter, we can talk forever. And they're really cool.
0: Yeah, it's
1: what?
0: It's just fun. Like, I just, you know, if you've ever like seen a TV show about line cooks in the cliches, like it's not really all true, but like we definitely are all like, we joke around a lot, and like the humor is a little bit like we make fun of each other and stuff.
1: Mm-hmm.
0: And like, yeah, I just was thinking about yesterday when I was working with. It's this 19-year-old girl, and she just holds her own with the banter, and it cracks me up. Like, I'm just like, I love her Taurus energy so much. I can't even speak highly enough.
1: The Taurus, I'm thinking of one of them at work. He calls me boss in front of other people, and they're like, why are you calling her boss?
0: Because she's my boss.
1: And he's like, because she's the boss. And it's like, I like to have a stern look. I think Taurus has no respect.
0: Mm-hmm.
1: But also... I think they're really good at joking, and they don't ever go like too far. And if they do, I feel like they have so many just like redeeming qualities. I feel like they'll apologize and move accordingly.
0: I think what we were talking about also with this Taurus season energy is that Yeah, it's like you don't.

0: don't. Like Taurus will roll with everything until they don't.
1: Right.
0: Like, in the, but when you hit a nerve with a Taurus,
1: when they're like, done, I'm just, they're
0: you know,
1: done.
0: Yeah. You, like, don't. You can't just say anything. You know, you still have to be respectful.
1: No, right.
0: Because yeah, Tauruses will stand up for themselves.
1: And they're also yeah, an Earth sign. I think of like organization and stability, and I think
0: and strength.
1: One of the things that Tauruses love a lot is like really good food.
0: Mm.
1: And I love that so much. I'm like, that's how you get to a Taurus's heart. Is you make them something yummy. I don't know. I just think that's so cool about them.
0: I'm like, I think that's the way to anyone's heart, honestly.
1: Well, I definitely do feel that being on the Taurus Gemini cusp. Sometimes like nothing feels better than just having a good bowl of soup or something that I made myself or anything
0: yeah,
1: like
0: facts.
1: Something really good at a restaurant like
0: yeah
1: wow.
0: Like I feel like Taurus energy is that my garden is starting to produce stuff and now
1: yes!
0: I can give people bags of like food from my garden
1: yes,
0: and then every time they eat they're gonna be like oh Cass gave me this
1: my second
0: yeah,
1: that's round right. of arugula you guys just so you know
0: this arugula has a lot of flavor
1: it's so yummy
0: so you don't need a lot because it's very strong
1: I like using a lot
0: do
1: though.
0: You use a lot
1: yeah
0: still?
1: I
0: was gonna say how many sandwiches did the last bag last you like two
1: like three
0: okay
1: three or four
0: I'm basically like I'm using I don't really eat arugula that often so I'm giving you these bags to encourage my arugula to just keep thriving. It's really been going crazy
1: sometimes
0: lately.
1: Sometimes I just crave it, like, on a pizza. I'm like, I just want arugula on
0: true.
1: Top.
0: True.
1: Like,
0: I should put some on a pizza.
1: It's so good. Even if
0: I've
1: it's,
0: I've got
1: like,
0: basil, too. I'll do some arugula bagel, arugula bagel pizza. Basil pizza.
1: My partner makes these really amazing arugula salads.
0: Yummy.
1: With, like, lemon juice, olive
0: oh,
1: oil.
0: Oh, yeah. Yes.
1: Cheese.
0: Yes. Classic.
1: Really good.
0: Cheese. Which cheese?
1: Parmesan.
0: Oh.
1: Like shaved, like the shaved kind, not the
0: bold
1: shredded.
0: Flavors.
1: Really yummy. Especially with the lemon.
0: Wow. Mars entering Taurus. I'm happy for that. I think the transition from Aries to Taurus is definitely like, all right, get serious.
1: Right.
0: Like, it's like, all right.
1: And then some of us got a little too serious, including me.
0: But that's okay.
1: Yeah.
0: And then Venus entering Cancer from Gemini, I don't know. Love might feel a little less playful in the coming weeks. No, don't you think?
1: What did you say?
0: Venus was in Gemini and today it enters Cancer. I feel like Cancer is definitely like, I mean, I think you could probably get real close with somebody during Venus in Cancer. Like that's like summer love. But it's also like sometimes summer love is quick and it's over before it even started, you know? And yeah.
1: I don't know. Cancers are making me question a lot.
0: I'm saying. Like, cancers are... They got that hard shell, and then they got that soft
1: I feel like they
0: interior.
1: Are serious, and they try to act like they're fun and joking, but they're really actually serious.
0: Oh, yeah. No, cancers, that's the thing. Like, cancers are... Like, they take things... When they take something personally, like, they take it so personally. It's like I'm saying, on the inside, they're the softest of all creatures, but on the outside, they have that little shell, so they think they're a tough guy. You know,
1: yeah.
0: You got to be careful with cancers. You really do. They're very temperamental. You got to be careful with how you communicate with a cancer. That's what I'm saying. Venus in Cancer season, I don't know. I could see it being really cute. I could also see it being over like that. Like,
1: to me, it would be really serious, I think.
0: Yeah, I think for you, it's going to be nice and cozy. And the sun entering Gemini. Wow. Next week, you guys, let's have a conversation about how all this landed, because this is a lot of changes.
1: Yeah.
0: So I think just move, just take it slow, you know,
1: mm-hmm.
0: ease in, let the feelings wash over you. The weather is beautiful. So sit outside and just slow down and feel this, enjoy this.
1: Yep.
0: That's my advice. And Demia agrees with
1: me. And maybe feel the rain on your skin this week.
0: If you're lucky. I'm like, the forecast makes me so mad because every day it's like, it's going to rain. And I'm like, great, perfect. My plants are going to love that. And then it won't rain. And I'm so mad.
1: It's literally supposed
0: so
1: to rain.
0: Please rain every day. Please.
1: No, I don't want it.
0: Just a little bit.
1: No, I need to see a sunset. A little bit, yes.
0: Just like, yeah, like every day it should just rain for like 20 minutes. That's all I'm asking.
1: One good
0: a
1: day
0: nice
1: of rain.
0: Storm. A nice little storm at some point every day.
1: Okay.
0: Please
1: all,
0: and thank you.
1: We all do that anyways.
0: Exactly. It's like having a good cry every day. Let the sky have one.
1: Mm.
0: Yeah. Yeah. Yeah.
1: This is Mia Sagrada.
0: Exactly. Thanks for listening. We'll be here till 12, okay?
1: Yeah, love you. Bye.
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0: I can't believe it. It's already over.
1: Just like that?
0: Just like that.
1: Just like Carrie says.
0: And just like that?
1: Mm-hmm. Dot, dot, dot.
0: I was done again with the show.
1: We were done with the show again. We were done with the show again. Sagrada on Mondays, 10 to 12 every Monday for, what, two years now?
0: Freaking in just like that.
1: Mm-hmm.
0: And just like that, terrible, terrible franchise. Terrible.
1: The show?
0: Criminal, yeah.
1: I watched it because it was just like, this is fun, if anything. Yeah, I mean, my God.
0: I love hate watched it, but
1: yes.
0: There was characters were assassinated. Legacies were destroyed. Reputations.
1: They're kind of just doing whatever on that script, on that set.
0: And there's stuff that they like I feel like, they did a whole thing where Charlotte's adopted child, Lily, was like performing sad pop music and they were calling her Lily Eilish as a joke. And then they just never followed up on like anything about her again. Like there was just so many storylines. Like I think they thought that they really thought they had 10 seasons. Like when they made season one, they were like, we've got 10 seasons to explore these characters. And then like they got canceled after like two.
1: Who are the writers on the show? Because who's on a writer for any show?
0: Not Candace.
1: No.
0: Probably not even Darren.
1: No, because I'd give some good advice.
0: Yeah.
1: I would want to see.
0: I want to know where cuts like this come from.
1: Those are the worst.
0: I just want to know. I don't remember doing this. And it's like, you know the cuts you get where it's like, it just looks like a bunch of tiny little lines? Like, when did I do that?
1: I get like, this is like how a little personal, but whenever I get find wounds on my body like that, no matter how big or small scratch, I like freak out. And I'm like, I rack my brain and I'm like, where did this come from? Like,
0: right?
1: Where could this could have come from? Like, and normally I don't get to the bottom of it, but I have to reel about it for like a few minutes.
0: Well, since I'm a chef, it's like, well, I probably cut or burned myself at work. I don't really think too hard about it, but.
1: Yeah, and I'm like around boxes and stuff all day. Like, I bet.
0: Paper cut.
1: Yeah, so.
0: Last night, this probably happened yesterday when I was filtering the fryers, if I had to guess. I know I burned the back of my arm, but I don't think it left any marks.
1: Lately, it's been more hitting my knees on things on accident. Mm.
0: My daughter was like, my knees are always so bruised. They always look so bad because I'm always hurting myself.
1: Oh.
0: I'm like, you're a kid. It's okay.
1: Yeah.
0: Like, that's normal for a 7-year-old, babe. Yeah. Like, don't be so hard on yourself. She's like, my legs always look like this. What's wrong with me? Nothing. You're a kid and you play hard and it's beautiful. You literally play soccer. Like, of course you're going to have bruises all over your legs.
1: Yeah.
0: It just means you're the star player.
1: I love that. Reminded me of one of Lorde's songs, one of her first albums. She says, all work, maybe all work and no play, let me count the bruises. All business all day keeps me up a level.
0: Love
1: all it. Work and no play, lonely on that new stuff. Yeah.
0: Love it.
1: Yeah.
0: Yeah.
1: Because you're playing and working and it's hard.
0: Exactly.
1: And you might get bruised, but
0: you might.
1: Hey, it shows something.
0: Yeah. You know, that's it just showed that you were alive. You lived.
1: Like Alyssa Liu said when they're like, what do you think when you make a mistake? She's like, it reminds me that I'm alive.
0: Exactly.
1: I'm like, okay. Let's think about that. I have been thinking about that.
0: Yeah, I think that's also good to remember when you're thinking about like people in your life and you're like, oh, I'm so worried about them and like the choices that they're making and like that if they're going to be okay or not. You know what? It's actually their life and their journey, and like they're going to be all right. Like maybe they're not doing what you think is the best thing. Like, but this isn't a TV show where like the character has, you know, like they're not a character in a show.
1: No.
0: They're a person, and the only person who has to live with their life is them.
1: Yeah.
0: And if you're struggling with that, then that's a you problem.
1: Yes.
0: Like, not everybody's gonna live the life that you want them to. You just have to trust that they're happy.
1: All we got control over is ourselves. So.
0: Exactly. We're just gonna start finishing our show every week with the Serenity Prayer. Copyright Alcoholics Anonymous.
1: Yeah, did you look it up?
0: I looked it up last week and now I think I remember it forever.
1: God,
0: grant me the serenity.
1: Grant me the serenity.
0: To accept the things I cannot change. The courage to change the things I can.
1: The wisdom to know the difference.
0: Exactly.
1: Amen.
0: That's what we're looking for, guys.
1: That's it.
0: It's just, it's the only way.
1: It's easy.
0: It's easy. It's simple.
1: Simple.
0: And yet, it's it's not common sense.
1: Mm-hmm.
0: So go sit outside and do some reflecting today. We got a big week ahead. A lot of changes. You can do this. You're strong.
1: Yeah, thank you.
0: Yeah. You're strong and we love you. And yeah, we just wish you so much peace this week, guys.
1: Yeah.
0: Serenity.
1: Everything's going to be okay.
0: Definitely. Next week, we're going to be sitting here laughing about it once again.
1: Yes.
0: So don't freak out. See you soon.
1: Goodbye.
0: Bye.

Ladies and gentlemen, we have arrived at WRFL Lexington. The frequency is a cool 88.1 megahertz with winds coming in all the way to the left. The in-flight entertainment for this journey has been provided by Radio Free Lexington, your only alternative left. 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

Hello. Hello, everyone. I always do that every time I talk for the first time. I clear my throat, and I didn't notice it until my girlfriend pointed it out. Okay. Hello, everyone. My name is Gavin. I will be on until 2, which is weird to say because I've never had a time slot past the time of 9 a.m. So this is new for me. Typically, I would... The latest I would play is 9 a.m. and then I'd be like, oh, so tired for the rest of the day. Oh, so tired because I had to wake up so early. But I didn't have to do that today. That's halfway not true. But I didn't have to wake up for WRFL, which is a change. Anyway, to what I'm supposed to do. That last song there was Mark Anthony Thompson with his track Dog in the Road of Life from his album Watts and Paris. Before that, we had Philip Bailey with Walking on the Chinese Wall from his album Chinese Wall. And then before that, we had U2 with their track Zoo Station from their album Achtung Baby. And I always play that song. I play that song every week. If you hear that song, that means I'm probably coming next. I can check that. Who was the last person on WRFL to play this besides me? Your father's music program in 2020. A year ago. That's not that far. That's not as bad as I think. But I'm like the only person who plays this song. I've got a monopoly on a song. So if you hear that, that means I'm going to be on for 2 hours. But yeah, so I'll be here for 2 whole hours until 2. I will be playing mostly funk and blues this week. I don't do that every week. I kind of just play it by ear, do it on the fly, super fly. But I'll play that next, actually. No, I won't, actually. But yeah, I just kind of play it by ear. But yeah, so today is going to be mostly that. But yeah, that's what we're going to do. So yeah, we're going to keep it funky for the next 2 hours. And that's all I got. I appreciate y'all listening, and I'll catch you in a little bit. Hope y'all have a good time listening. And yeah, see ya.

Dear Mr. Bernard, we accept the fact that we had to spend 2 hours on a Wednesday afternoon for whatever it is that we did wrong. But we think you're crazy to make us write an essay about your father's music program. What do you care? You see the show as you want to see it, in the simplest terms, the most convenient definitions. You see The Cure, Talking Heads, New Order, The Replacements, XTC. Correct? That's the way we hear the show every Wednesday, 2 to 4 p.m. Your father's music program, WRFL 88.1.

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That is not the longest web URL I've had to read there, so that is a blessing. Okay, that last song there was Dust to Dust by Cloud One from their album Atmosphere Strut. Before that, we had JB with his track Sarah Smile, his cover of Sarah Smile from his album My Mississippi Roots. That was banging. That guy was belting that. That was awesome. I'm going to listen to that guy. That's one of my favorite Hall & Oates songs, and he what in the world? He frickin' brought that home, so I'm gonna have to check that guy out more. And then before that, we had Curtis Mayfield with Superfly from Superfly, which I said I was gonna play, and then I said I wasn't, and then I did anyway. So that's what I did there. That's it. That's all I got. Okay, I'm gonna keep this going. Up next, I've got the Blue Tonics coming up with Farsta Boogie. And I'm excited to hear that one. Then, we're just going to keep this going. See ya.

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All right, everybody. It is 12:45 p.m., not a.m. That would be different. On this wonderful Monday afternoon here, that last song I played there was The Average White Band from their self-titled album with their track Pick Up the Pieces. Before that, we had Teresa James and the Rhythm Tramps with Angel on My Shoulder from her album Bad at Being Good. And before that, we had Little Beaver with their album Mama Forgot to Tell Me from their album Katie Pearl. Now it is time for everyone's favorite segment. My favorite segment and everyone's favorite segment, the Around Town segment. Woo! Everyone give it a big round of applause. Whoa. Okay. So today is Monday, the 18th. So tonight at the Green Lantern 21 Plus at 8 p.m., they've got Earth Tongue and Pink Fuzz. And then on Thursday, the 21st, Lurking Corpses, Mommy Dungeon, and the Lockups, and Hollows are playing at the Green Lantern 21 Plus at 8 p.m. on Thursday, reminder. On Friday, Jacob O'Donnell, man, goodness, I cannot read, which is crazy because I've been reading all day. On Friday, Jacob O'Donnell, Trinket the Fool, Sue, and Mammoth Cave 11 are playing at Al's Bar at 9 p.m., and then, let's do this one. Next Friday, the 29th, Tiger's Jaw with the Pearl Kids and Bleary Eyed are playing at the Burl at 8 p.m. That is next Friday. Yes, that is next Friday. So those are some things going on around town. If any of those things sound interesting to you, go ahead and hit those up. If you want to see more events going on around town, go ahead and check out wrfl.fm/events. That's all I got. Okay. I'll see y'all at 1. I've got another hour 15 on here. Like I said, sticking to blues and funk. I like to call it Blanc. And yeah. That's not true. I'll just keep this going. Appreciate y'all listening. See ya.

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1: Mr. Crusher? 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
5: Engage.

0: All right, so let me do this first. That last song I played there was Splatch with their track Beware from their self-titled album. Before that, we had C plus C Music Factory with their track Just a Touch of Love. Every Day from their album Gonna Make You Sweat, which is an absurd album name. But yeah, that's what I just played. Okay, I'm going to talk for a bit. I've got my girlfriend in the studio, Ella. Say hi.
1: Hello.
0: Say hi, hi, louder.
1: Hello.
0: So how are you doing today?
1: I'm pretty good.
0: I just learned that apparently ibuprofen expires.
1: A lot of drugs expire.
0: Which I didn't... This is news to me. I genuinely didn't.
1: You thought that it would last forever?
0: No. But I never really, I never really thought about it. I don't, it's just like, I don't know. It's like, I don't know. It's just not something I ever really would think about. Hold on, what does that say? Oh, okay. I thought that said don't store at 68 degrees Fahrenheit. And I was like, that's room temperature. What, do you want me to put this ibuprofen in the fridge? But I don't know. That's just crazy to me.
1: Yeah, what if I died? Now that I took expired ibuprofen.
0: What?
1: You'd feel really bad.
0: You can't even...
1: Sorry.
0: Yeah, I would feel really bad, actually. Also, I'm pretty sure you can't even overdose on ibuprofen. Like, I think you'd have to take, like, enough to choke on it. Like, I don't think... It's like bananas. You know how you can eat, like, 2,000 bananas and die of, like, radiation poisoning? But by that point, you would just be dead from eating 2,000 bananas? Mm-hmm. It's, like, similar thing. Right?
1: Mm-hmm. Yes.
0: Or is that a bad? Is that? I feel like that's a good equivalent.
1: Yeah.
0: That's a good equivalent?
1: Yep, yep.
0: Okay. What now?
1: How are you doing today?
0: Good. I'm tired.
1: That's it?
0: I mean, yeah, I'm doing great. I'm doing great because you're here.
1: Oh, so sweet.
0: Bang.
1: So sweet and romantic.
0: This stuff is easy. Having a girlfriend is so easy.
1: Whoa. Okay.
0: Just kidding.
1: He's getting cocky.
0: I was joking.
1: Didn't you want to talk about a subject?
0: Oh, I mean, I guess. I read this headline the other day. I talked to my parents about it. It's just the most absurd headline I've ever heard. And it was that this lady wrote a children's book over grief to help her kids overcome their father's death. And it turned out she killed her husband. What do you think of that?
1: That's pretty crazy.
0: Would you ever kill me and then do that?
1: No. What? I do want to write a children's book, though. That would be
0: really
1: pretty cool. Like illustrating one? Yeah.
0: What would you write?
1: Would I write? It'd probably be like an animal story.
0: What would happen?
1: The boyfriend dies.
0: And am I the boyfriend in that case?
1: Yep.
0: Oh, well.
1: I'm kidding.
0: That is
1: jokes.
0: That makes me feel
1: I'm joking.
0: Great about the future.
1: We need to stop. Okay, we need to stop talking
0: okay,
1: about death.
0: Wait, so I didn't know you'd want to illustrate a children's book.
1: I just love I love children's book illustrations. I think they're so cool.
0: Really? Like Frog and Toad are Friends. You like
1: mm-hmm.
0: those? I used
1: or
0: to
1: like the hungry caterpillar.
0: What about the one of the with the elephant and the pig?
1: Yeah.
0: Do you know that? Do you know which one I'm talking about?
1: I do. Isn't it like Elephant and Piggy?
0: I think it might be. Which
1: or
0: it
1: in,
0: is.
1: Like the pigeon books.
0: Yeah.
1: Those are a little too minimalist. Like style would be. I think my style would be like Angelina Ballerina. But you don't.
0: I've never read
1: you've
0: that.
1: You've never read that.
0: I've never heard of that. I'm looking that up. Angelina Ballerina. Oh, yes.
1: Or,
0: I do know this.
1: Fancy Nancy. Do you know Fancy Nancy?
0: I don't know what that is either. This is the TV show. Oh, yes. I see. Yes, I see. This is like classic children's book drawing. Yeah.
1: The illustrated, like the paint.
0: This is like Thunder Pie children's book drawing.
1: I'd love to do something like that. We'd always say my mom would write the children's book, and then I'd do the illustrations.
0: Really? Your mom would write the children's book? That's funny. What would

0: her grandma helps her get over the fear. We read that in elementary school. And then our like librarian in elementary school got the author of the book to come and talk to us. It was interesting.
1: Wow.
0: I know.
1: It's a big deal.
0: It was. I felt like it was a huge deal. I was like, this is the biggest thing of my entire life. This is the biggest thing that's ever happened to me.
1: Is it still?
0: No. But Patricia Polacco, my goat. It is a good book. I actually think about Thunder Cake often. I always thought it was Thunder Pie, though. So I guess I wasn't really that locked in. But I thought it was pretty good. You know what book I thought about the other day? I wonder if you ever read this. This book is, I don't think this is that obscure. It's called Friendle, I think. Yeah, it's about this kid who renames the pen, and he names it Friendle.
1: I don't.
0: You don't remember that? Dude, that book was so good. This is the cover. This guy. This dude.
1: That's kind of, I don't like that illustration.
0: No,
1: that's
0: I know. This creepy. Is a chapter book. It's a chapter book.
1: Oh, okay.
0: This kid looks like someone I knew in like high school.
1: Name drop them.
0: I thought about it for a second, but I don't think I will. Not that they have, there's literally negative chance they're listening, but still.
1: You never know.
0: I never know. So I'll say his first name. I knew a kid named Nick who looked a lot like the kid on the cover of Friendle, or at least to me. And so every time I looked at him, I would think Friendle. And I was friends with him too, and I never told him that. But I thought about this book the other day and I looked it up. Apparently it's one of the most famous children's chapter books of all time. It's a Friendle. It's a middle grade children's novel. What is that even? Middle grade?
1: What middle is school?
0: I know that's just like an odd like classification. Just name it like middle school book. Duh.
1: You should write them and complain.
0: Duh doy. It's on Wikipedia.
1: Can you change that?
0: I could. What if I go in and change it? Wait, what if I do that right now? This is actually not a middle grade American children's novel. This is actually a middle school American children's novel by Andrew Clements. It's a good book, though. I remember liking it.
1: Should I read it?
0: Oh, dude. No wonder this kid reminded me of my friend Nick. His name is Nick. Oh, my God. The main character's name is Nick. No wonder I thought about Nick when I remember. Oh, my gosh. I'm so stupid. I never put that together. Never put that together. Thought of that for years. Never put that together. Oh, my gosh. Oh my gosh, I'm so dumb. So goofy. Oh my gosh. Well, anyway, you learn something new every day, I guess. Okay, we have burned a lot of time. I need to.
1: Sorry, guys.
0: Yeah, sorry. Sorry for talking. I bet the listener count like plummeted.
1: Oh. Because I'm here?
0: No, because I'm talking. The listeners hate when I talk. I don't even know if that's true. We're keeping the vibe going with funk, because why change it now? So that's what we're doing.
1: Catch y'all in a little bit.
0: Yeah, catch y'all in a little bit.
1: Thank y'all for listening.
0: See ya.

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0: 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Oh, that way too loud. The last song I played there was Lay My Burden Down by Tinsley Ellis from his album Labor of Love. Before that, we had Little Anthony and the Imperials with their track Out of Sight, Out of Mind. And then before that, we had Mama Moon and the Rump Shakers with White Magic Woman from the album of the same name. And then before that, we had Parliament with Give Up the Funk from their album Mothership Connection. You know, I just started reading again. But I'm actually like locked in on a book, which hasn't happened in a while. It's convenient that it's a book that I've already read, actually, which probably helps me get into it a little more, if you catch my drift. But I mean, I have already read it, but I think it's pretty good. It's called Red Rising. I mean, it's a pretty famous now dystopian book. I really like it. How famous is it? I feel like it's pretty famous. I feel like a lot of people have heard of this book. Someone was leaving. I work at the Kentucky Gym. Yeah, UK Gym, Rec Center. And I was there this morning reading it. And this dude walked by the front desk and said, "That's a really good book." And I was like, "Thanks, man." I actually said, "I know," because I've already read it. But I guess my answer to him saying, "I know," is probably really weird considering I was about 100 pages in, and it's like a 450-page book. And I was just like, "Yeah, I know it's a good book, man. I know." I didn't say it like that, I don't think. But it's a good book. It's about this dude who's lives on Mars, and he does all this stuff, and it's pretty dope. My plan is to read more this summer. That's my new semester resolution. I don't know. But I want to read more. I mean, I'll be alone in my apartment a lot this summer. So sad. What? No, I'll turn on your mic.
1: Turn on my mic?
0: I'll turn on. What is it? I'm confused. Well, you'll be here, but like not every single day.
1: You have the mic turned on?
0: Yeah.
1: Because I gave you a look.
0: Yeah. I didn't know what you wanted to say.
1: I was just saying the audacity for you to say that when I'm here right now and you're not alone in your apartment.
0: No, yeah, I know. I will.
1: I was just being sassy.
0: You will be here. I just want, actually, the philosophy was, here was the thought. My thought was, I needed something to think about while I'm at work, and so I'm going to read more so I can think while I'm at work. Then I found out that people read on the job, and so I decided to do that. That was what happened. So either way, I'm going to read more. Is that okay? Do I have your blessing to read more?
1: Yes. What? How happy you are.
0: I was kidding. Oh, I'm just joking. I'm just joking.
1: So sassy.
0: I don't think I'm that sassy. I think
1: now
0: that
1: everyone
0: in and of itself is sassy.
1: Everyone listening knows that you're sassy.
0: Well, true. I did say to that dude who was like, "Hey, good book." I did say, "Yeah, I know."
1: Yeah, I know.
0: I did actually say that, which is so terrible. I felt so bad. He walked away, and I was like, "Oh my gosh!" It was like L human interaction. Oh, it's so terrible. But I'm reading. I need to like. I want to read things that are like harder, like Blood Meridian. I can't process that unless I have some baseline, and the baseline's gone because I haven't read in so long. You know what I mean?
1: We started that in When did we start that book?
0: Like February. So really not that long ago.
1: We took a 3-month long break.
0: Yeah, true. Yeah, I'm gonna have to probably restart it. I just can't process it. It's so heavy.
1: Yeah.
0: You know what I mean?
1: That book is depressing.
0: Well, and you read a lot anyway. You're reading right... You were reading before you started talking.
1: Yeah.
0: You read a lot. You could read that book just off rip.
1: Well, I read it... Remember I started reading it? I read 100 pages that day. But then I was like, I need something. I need like a romance book.
0: Yeah.
1: This is too dark.
0: See, that's kind of how I was with like... I was like, I need a fantasy book to cleanse my palate. So I had to go home and get something. I brought another book up that I've never read. What? Read. That I've never read. I brought another book up that I never read before. Which is true, actually, but I feel like I can't remember why I didn't read it. I'm pretty sure I found out it was like the second book in a series.
1: Oh,
0: and I bought the second one. But I looked in the book when I brought it back up and I couldn't see it. So like, I don't know.
1: Well, what's the book called?
0: I'm looking it up.
1: You can't remember?
0: No, I'm looking to see if it won, if it won an award. No, it's actually, yeah, no, it's fine. It's called Chasm City. I guess I'm just dumb. Oh, no, it's the first in a series. Why didn't I read it then? I don't know. Maybe I read like half of it. That's very possible that I read like half of it and then just stopped reading. I used to do that a lot.
1: DNF.
0: It did not finish.
1: Yeah.
0: not to be confused with
1: little TBR. Book reader lingo.
0: Not to be confused with TBR.
1: To be read.
0: Yeah.
1: Yeah.
0: I'm gonna toss that on my TBR list.
1: I have said that before. See how sassy he is. You make him. Is that like an imitation of me?
0: No, that was just an imitation of bookworms.
1: I'm a bookworm.
0: So is my mom. Mom, do you take offense? No,
1: probably.
0: See, exactly. Okay, I need to keep this going. I need to keep playing music. Sorry. Okay.
1: Catch y'all in a little bit.
0: Yeah, I'll catch y'all a little bit.
1: Thanks y'all for listening.
0: Do you have a song? Yeah, I do have a song. Okay, yeah, catch y'all in a little bit. I'll see y'all in a little bit.
1: I just said that.
0: Bye-bye.

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2: 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We just listened to a couple of Playbox favorites, specifically Yinling's songs, You Know I Hate It, and It's Almost Like You're Here, off of their album Time, Time, Time, I'm in the Palm of Your Hand. We also listened to True Blues, Truest of Blues, and Knives Out, off of the album Star Witness, and Ski Team's Thirst Trap for Diego and Gilroy, off of the album Burnout / Boys. After that, we listened to White Knuckles by OK Go and How Can You Swallow So Much Sleep by Bombay Bicycle Club. Coming up on Subspiria, we've got some Arcadia Fire, some of The Help, some Likely, and Metrics. So if you like any of that or you like what you've heard so far, make sure you keep your radio turned all the way to the left at WRFL 88.1 Lexington.

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0: guys, this is Sam Bean from Iron & Wine. You're listening to WRFL. I'm missing pieces. Walk between
1: us. This is Mac from Subspiria. We just listened to Joe Past's songs Ico and Precious Word off of the album Away. We also listened to Children of Fairlight off of Caught Copy's album Moments and Falling Into It off of Joyce Manor's album I Used to Go to This Bar. We also listened to Here I Am by The Help, Sprawl 2 by Arcade Fire, Seaweed Song by Passion Pit, Electric Ghosts with Watch Out There's Ghosts by Electric Valentine, and Gold Guns and Girls by Metric. Coming up, we'll be listening to some Radio Department, some Panchico, some Way's Blood, Dora Jar, Korea Girl, and Slow Pulp. So if you like any of those artists or you like what you've listened to so far, make sure you keep your radio turned all the way to the left at WRFL 88.1 Lexington.

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1: Engage.

The time now is 4:02. You've got it tuned all the way to the left, 88.1 WRFL Lexington. My name is Jackman Oaks. The name of this program is Asleep at the Wheel. This show is on every single Monday afternoon from 4 to 6 p.m. right here on your only alternative left in Lexington. That's 88.1 WRFL. 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That's wrfl.fm/stream. Programming that you missed or programming you just have to hear again can be found at wrfl.fm/archives and here on this scorcher of a Monday afternoon. Feel free to give me a call at 859-257-9735. That's 859-257-WRFL. I will be on the other side of that line until 6 p.m. this evening to help you out with all of your questions, comments, concerns, complaints, requests, anything music or radio related, or you just want to chat. Again, the number to dial is 859-257-9735. We're going to start today's set with a track from 2018's You Won't Get What You Want from our artist Daughters. From that track today, we're going to hear City Song. It's going to be how we start this Monday's edition of Asleep at the Wheel. It's going to be how we start this set here in the 4 o'clock hour. We've got lots of music lined up all the way up until 6 p.m. on this Monday's edition of Asleep at the Wheel, so don't touch that dial. Keep it locked here all the way to the left. My name is Jackman Oaks. The name of this program is Asleep at the Wheel, and you've got it tuned to 88.1 Radio Free Lexington.

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A journey worth 1,000 words and scratches. All right, and you don't stop and you don't quit. WRFL, the place where you need to be for your fresh cuts of old school hip hop for you and me. 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Tune in every Monday night from 10 to midnight as we bring you the real hip hop with no commercial BS.

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1: giving it anymore myself. Art Farm is a local artist co-op in Lexington that provides workshops, tools, meeting spaces, common resources, and more to artists in Lexington. 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Time now is 4:30. You've got it tuned all the way to the left, 88.1 WRFL Lexington. My name is Jack Minogue. The name of this program is Asleep at the Wheel. This show is on every single Monday afternoon from 4 to 6 p.m. right here on WRFL. It's 88.1 here in the Lexington area. 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All programming that you missed or programming you just have to hear again is over on wrfl.fm/archives. And of course, on this first real hot day of the year of our Lord 2026, feel free to give me a call at 859-257-9735. That's 859-257-WRFL. I will be on the other side of that line until 6 p.m. this evening to help you out with all of your questions, comments, concerns, complaints, requests, anything music or radio related, or you just want to chat. Number to dial is 859-257-9735. Now, in that last set, heard from Daughters with City Song, Kecht Arak with Morker Over Morker, Amateur Music, that's AMITURE Music with New Blondie. We also heard Kulfi Girls in there with Ugly and Sotomayor with Mango y Sal. Got tons more music lined up all the way up until 6 p.m. on this Monday's edition of Asleep at the Wheel, so don't touch that dial. Up next is Cloud Nothings. I'll be back one more time before 5 o'clock Lexington. Be on the lookout for that. My name is Jack Minogue. The name of this program is Asleep at the Wheel. 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

tonight at 8 p.m. Green Lantern 21 plus events, Earth Tongue and Pink Fuzz. Thursday at the Burl at 8 p.m. it's Ethan Reagan and Arbery Bug. 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And at the Singletary Center on Thursday at 7:30 p.m. it's the UK Jazz Studies Big Band Showcase. Friday, Al's Bar, 9 p.m., Jacob O'Donnell, Trinket the Fool, Sue, and Mammoth Cave 11. 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At Girls, Girls, Girls Burritos on Friday at 9 p.m., it's the Unflinching Album Release Show with Cedar Girl and Violet in the Newsroom. And over at Al's Bar, it's the London System Album Release Show at 9 p.m. That's the next few days in and around Lexington, according to WRFL.fm/events. 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The time now is 4:51. You've got it tuned all the way to the left, 88.1 WRFL Lexington. My name is Jack Minokes. The name of this program is Asleep at the Wheel. I'm here every Monday afternoon from 4 to 6 p.m. on 88.1 WRFL. Phone number is 859-257-9735. It's 859-257-WRFL. I'll be on the other side of that line until 6 p.m., In case you find yourself outside of Lexington, you can find our stream 24/7, 365 at wrfl.fm/stream. All programming that you missed or programming you just have to hear again can be found at wrfl.fm/archives. And in that last set, we heard from Cloud Nothings and Titus Andronicus. Up next, we're going to hear from the Thermals. I will be back on the other side of 5 o'clock. Until then, Lexington, don't touch that dial. Keep it locked here all the way to the left at 88.1 WRFL.

0: All right, ladies and gentlemen, up next with their hilarious stand-up routine, we have Jake from WRFL Lexington.
1: Oh, come on. Come on.
2: So, what's the deal with WRFL Lexington? It's Lexington's only alternative left.
3: What?
2: Huh? Knock, knock. Who's there? It's Lexington's only alternative left.
3: There's no way.
2: WRFL.
3: What did he say? I don't know.
2: All right, how about this one? How about this one? Why'd the chicken cross the road to the left? Get to WRFL Lexington, because it's like your only alternative left. And he was on the right side. All right, it looks like that's my time.
0: All right, then. Give it up for Jake from WRFL Lexington.

The time now is 5:03. You've got it tuned all the way to the left, 88.1 WRFL Lexington. My name is Jackman Oaks. The name of this program is Asleep at the Wheel. This show is on every single Monday afternoon from 4 to 6 p.m. or right here on your only alternative left in Lexington. That's 88.1 WRFL, all the way to the left of your terrestrial radio dial, or streaming live worldwide 24/7, 365 over on our website at wrfl.fm/stream. 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And of course, on this Monday afternoon, for the next hour or so, feel free to give me a call at 859-257-9735. That's 859-257-WRFL. I'll be on the other side of that line until 6 p.m. this evening to handle all of your questions, comments, concerns, complaints, requests, anything music or radio related, or you just want to chat. Again, the number to dial is 859-257-9735. We're going to start off today's set and here in the 5 o'clock hour with a track from the new Joe Pass record. The record is called Away. We'll hear a track from that and so much more all the way up until 6 p.m. this evening on this Monday's edition of Asleep at the Wheel. But the fun don't stop at the conclusion of this program. In fact, it's only beginning. We have Easily Suggestible up next, the Paco Billy Hour, Old School Hip Hop, Matt's Metal Mortuary. That's just the next few hours, folks. That's just Monday evenings and Tuesday mornings here on WRFL. There's all kinds of great programming in that space and beyond, 7 days a week here on WRFL. And it all gets started up next with Easily Suggestible, so be sure you stick around for that. Joe Past is up next. Thank you guys so much for listening. My name is Jackman Oaks. The name of this program is Asleep at the Wheel, and you've got it tuned all the way to the left at 88.1 WRFL.

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A journey worth a thousand words and scratches. All right, and you don't stop and you don't quit. WRFL, the place where you need to be for your fresh cuts of old school hip hop for you and me. 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Tune in every Monday night from 10 to midnight as we bring you the real hip hop with no commercial BS.

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2: 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Time now is 5:36. You've got it tuned all the way to the left, 88.1 WRFL Lexington. My name is Jackman Oaks. The name of this program is Asleep at the Wheel. This show is on every single Monday afternoon from 4 to 6 p.m. right here on your only alternative left in Lexington. That's 88.1 WRFL. 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Programming that you missed or programming you just have to hear again can be found at wrfl.fm/archives. And here in the last 20 or so minutes of the show, feel free to give me a call at 859-257-9735. That's 859-257-WRFL. I'll be on the other side of that line until 6 p.m. this evening, where I can help you out with all of your questions, comments, concerns, complaints, requests, anything music or radio related, or you just want to chat. Again, the number to dial is 859-257-9735. Like I said, this show ends at 6 p.m., but there's tons of great programming on Monday evenings, Tuesday mornings, and beyond on WRFL. It all starts up next with Easily Suggestible. Got the Paco Billy Hour, Old School Hip Hop, Matt's Metal Mortuary. And that's just the next few shows, guys. Be sure you stick around for as much of it as you possibly can. Starting up next with Easily Suggestible. In that last set, we heard from Joe Past with Mother Night, Yumi Zuma with Bashville on the Sugar, Freako from their new record, Something Worth Waiting For. We heard Hot Air Balloon, rounded it out with Plasma Driver and Cut Copy with the title track from their new record, Moments. We don't have a ton of show left, but we're going to keep it rolling strong on this Monday's edition of Asleep at the Wheel. We're going to hear from Juan Walters up next. I will be back one more time before 6 p.m. to say goodbye, Lexington. Don't touch that dial. Be sure you stick around for that. Be sure you stick around for all of the great programming we have here on WRFL. My name is Jackman Oaks. The name of this program is Asleep at the Wheel, and you've got it tuned all the way to the left at Radio Free Lexington.

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The time now is 5:50. You've got it tuned all the way to the left, 88.1 WRFL Lexington. My name is Jack Minoakes, and I'm signing off from this week's edition of Asleep at the Wheel. If you liked what you heard, I will be back next week at 4 p.m. for more of the same. Up next is Easily Suggestible. That's how we're going to roll into Monday evening here on WRFL. After Easily Suggestible is the Paco Belly Hour. We've got old school hip hop, we've got Matt's Metal Mortuary, all kinds of great stuff over the next few hours and beyond on WRFL. Make sure you stick around for as much of it as you possibly can. Last track that we heard was Juan Walters with Guapa from 2019's La Onda. We're going to end today's show with a track from the 2016 Steve Gunn record. The record is called Eyes on the Lines. We're going to hear the opening track called Ancient Jewels. It's going to be how we wrap up this Monday's edition of Asleep at the Wheel. Like I said, Easily Suggestible is up next. Until next week, Lexington, take care of yourself. Test your drugs. Be careful when interacting with any and all law enforcement. Help control the pet population by getting your pet spayed or neutered. I love you.

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1: Good evening, Lexington. This is Randy, and you are listening to Easily Suggestible. Easily Suggestible is a show where we try to pick a theme and run with it for the course of the entire show. And while I could tell you what the theme is right now, why spoil it? I'm gonna tantalize you for a little bit. I will tell you, I'm going to try to start doing this more often with my theme. I'm going to tell you now what the theme for next week is going to be. That way you guys have times to suggest songs that I could possibly use in that theme. So next week's theme is going to be technology and music. So I've got some ideas for things I'm going to do in there, but mostly I'm sticking to kind of, in my mind, this is electronic technology. So not things like, I don't know what I'm thinking of when I'm thinking of just inventions of other normal musical instruments, like maybe different types of drums or whatever. That's not what I'm going for. I'm going for electronic things. That's the idea, I'm hoping. Anyway, you can email me those ideas at easilysuggestible@gmail.com. But here at WRFL Lexington, we like to keep it a little bit of a guess. So I'm not telling you what it is yet for now. You're just going to have to wait and find out. So keep tuned all the way to the left.

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1: Hey there, Lexington. All right. You know what? It's starting to feel like it's really summer out there. Like it is warm. My car cooked me. Not

not in any kind of a good way. I don't know what kind of good way I could be cooked, but that's not it. All right, let's see. You just heard Maybe I Know by the Lovely Bad Things off the album The Late Great Whatever. Before that was Milk and Bone with Hoops off of A Little Lucky. Before that was Never Come, Never Morning by Nothing off of A Short History of Decay. And then we started that set off with Children of Fairlight and Cut Copy. Children of Fairlight, Moments is the album. Yes, indeed. All right, so if you haven't guessed the theme yet, which, why would you? You have nothing to go on, aside from possibly current music events, which is, we are doing Eurovision. That's right, that wacky European musical game show thing, music contest. Not really a game show, but it is a contest. Yeah, so we're going to do some of that, you know, bombastic electronic stuff that they really enjoy over there, and Hammy really enjoys on Thursday evenings. So if you want to check that out, you can check out the Matterhorn Mix on Thursdays from 6 to 8 if you really like that stuff. But anyway, I'm going to be doing it a little bit now, but not talking about certified bangers as he does. I'm just going to play him straight. We got one more non-Eurovision song coming up. And then after that, this first hour, I'm going to be kind of going over this last contest's songs, doing some of those. And then the second hour, we're going to go further back and do more in the past of Eurovision. So anyway, that's what you are getting to look forward to here for the next couple hours. I hope you enjoy it. Keep it tuned all the way to the left.

0: Rockabilly music ruled in the 1950s, then it went underground. 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
2: 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KMBC offers its members opportunities to meet and hear from industry professionals, attend site visits, and learn about how to get involved in music. More information about the club and how to get involved is available on the Kentucky Music Business Club's BB Involved page or on Instagram at kmbc.uky. All right. So the Eurovision has begun. Let's talk about what you just heard. So you just heard, this is where I get to screw up a bunch of song names. So it's always fun. Krajmani, I don't know, from the band Lavinia. I forgot to write this one down. This one's from Serbia, and they ended up getting 17th? Yes, 17th in Eurovision this year. So for those of you who don't know how Eurovision works, there are, at least in the finals, 25 countries advance to the final, and then they all perform once, and then their songs are scored first by each country's kind of panel of judges, and then after that, they are scored by the audience. You can call in and vote, or email and vote, or something. I don't know. You vote online. And then they get some points based on the judges' score and some points based on the audience score. So really one of the more fascinating things about Eurovision, it's not watching the competition, though there are really weird and amazing acts, but it's also really fun just because they do such a good job of keeping the tension up while the voting thing happens, though it does take a really long time. So it goes on at like 3 o'clock on a Saturday when you're in the U.S. So it's really nice. It's a little day drinking event. It's big fun. All right. Anyway, back to what we're listening to. So before that, you had My System by Felicia. That particular musician is I'm Lying. I forgot to put something in there, didn't I? Uh-huh. Sure did. Nope. Before that, we had Aiden with Bella. And that was Malta, and they got 18th. Before that was My System by Felicia, and that one was Sweden. They came in 20th. And then we started that set off with Choo Choo by Frico, and then after that was Alice by Veronica Veronica Fusaro. And that one was one of the Eurovision entries as well. That one did not even make it to the finals. They only made it to the semifinals, but wanted to include a variety of Eurovision songs in here, not all just, you know, electronic dance stuff. So yeah, we got more Eurovision fun coming up. Keep it tuned all the way to the left.

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1: All right, gang, let's talk about what you just heard, and then we'll go over what's happening. So, first in that set was Cosmo with the song Tanzschein. You know, I speak a little German, and I should be able to say that better. Tanzschein. There you go. Yes, and that was from Austria, and they came in 24th. And then after that, you heard Crossroads by Daniel Ziska. He was from Chechnya. Still is, I imagine. We got Jonas Love with Ya Ya Ya from Norway. They came in 14th. All right. Now, let's talk about what's going on around town. Monday, the 18th. What day is it? It's Monday, the 18th. Guys, that's today. You've got Earth Tongue and Pink Fuzz at the Green Lantern. It's 21 and over show at 8 p.m. Thursday, the 21st, you've got Ethan Rogan with Aubrey Bug at the Burl at 8 p.m. You've got Lurking Corpses, Mommy Dungeon and the Lockups, and Hallows at the Green Lanterns, a 21 and over show at 8 p.m. You've got the UK Jazz Studies Big Band Showcase at the Singletary Center at 7:30. On Friday, the 22nd, you've got Jacob O'Donnell, Trinket the Fool, Sue, and Mammoth Cave 11 at Al's Bar at 9 p.m. You've got Darren Hackard and Gino Seal at the Green Lantern. That's 21 and over show at 8 p.m. The Unflinching Album Release Show with Cedar Girl and Violet at the Newsroom. Girls, Girls, Girls Burritos, 9 p.m. And then we have the London System Album Release Show at Al's Bar at 9 p.m. We have more great stuff coming up after that and around town all week and all into next week. Some, you got recurring events. You got all these things. Go find them on our website, wrfl.fm/events. You can find all that good info without having to listen to me ramble on. Okay, we've got more Eurovision stuff. Turns out I said it was going to be the first hour. It looks like we're actually going to go a little over. So some of the stuff from this last year will spill into the second hour. So I hope I don't lose you in that time. Please stay. Keep tuned all the way to the left.

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2: All right, Lexington, let's go over what you just heard from our Eurovision special. So we started that set off with... Not that. That was not what we started that set off with. I scrolled way too far back. We started that set off with Non by Alice, representing Albania this year, and they came in 13th. After that was Monroe with Violin Phoenix doing Regard, representing France, and they came in 11th. After that was Satoshi with Viva Moldova from, you guessed it, Moldova. They came in 8th. We had Italy with Sal Da Vinci and Per Semper Si. They came in 5th. And then you just heard Romania with Alexandra Capinescu, with Choke Me. So they came in 3rd. We've got one more from yesterday's show, or Saturday's show, and it's obviously the winner. So here you go. Keep it tuned all the way to the left.

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3: All right, Lexington, let's talk about what you just heard. So we started that set off with the winner of this year's Eurovision. It was Dara with Bangaranga, which just makes me think of the Peter Pan movie Hook from forever ago. But anyway, so yes, Bulgaria represented, and they came in first. After that, we are taking a little bit of a break from the Eurovision stuff. So you just heard, you heard Heap Miser with Rest My Head Against the Wall. After that was the Beths with Mother Pray For Me, from the album The Straight Line Was a Lie. Yeah, we've got some more.

0: If you like what you hear, you can follow us on our socials for song recommendations, events, and everything WRFL. 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
1: 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All right, so with that last song, we have wandered, moseyed, perhaps stumbled back into Eurovision. You just heard Drip Drop by Safura, representing Azerbaijan back in 2010, placing fifth. Before that, you heard Tiger's Jaw by Breezer off of Lost on... Sorry, let me try that again. Doop, doop, doop, doop, doop, doop. You heard the band Tiger's Jaw with the song Breezer off the album Lost on You. Before that was Young Marble Giants with Wurlitzer's Jukebox off of Colossal Youth. Before that, we had Castle Rats with Wizard off of the album The Bestiary. Okay, so one of the bands that most people, I would think, know from Eurovision is ABBA. So got a little bit of ABBA coming up. Nothing too crazy. Just the one. But then before that, even this was the one that got me hooked on Eurovision when I saw it 2 years ago. This was an Irish act that was just totally off the wall and crazy and highly entertaining. So here we go. A little Doomsday Blue by Bambi Thug. Keep it tuned all the way to the left. Deadbeat.

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1: All right, Lexington, my time with you is coming to an end, and soon it will be time for the Pockabilly Hour, times two, because there's 2 hours. All right, let's see. You just heard Abor and Tina with Baller. That was Germany from 2025, so just last year's. Before that, we had, I don't do French, La Poupée Monte Le Son by Laura Thorne. That was from 2025 as well. That was Luxembourg. They placed 22nd. Before that, we had That's Me by ABBA off of Arrival. And then we started that set off with Doomsday Blue by Barbie Thug, Ireland from 2024, placing 6th. Okay, so the Eurovision special coming to an end. I'm glad you all have joined me for this, and I will leave you with some more Eurovision songs at the end of the show. I apologize to anyone who called and tried to suggest something, but apparently the phone was turned down and I didn't realize it. So I'm sorry, I would have answered, I really would have. If you have a suggestion for next week's theme, which is going to be technology in music, please do drop me an email at easilysuggestible@gmail.com, or for the next, 10 minutes, you can call me. Aside from that, thanks everyone for listening. Emily, you're the only woman that's real. Keep it tuned all the way to the left.

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From the University of Kentucky, wearing the number 88.1 and playing the position of all the way to the left, you're listening.